0: on the table as Canada responds to the US's tariffs. The Trump administration has announced new 50% tariffs on some $20 billion of Canadian imports.
1: We are intensifying our negotiations with the United States in pursuit of a comprehensive agreement that addresses all tariff-related sectors. In all circumstances, irrespective of the outcome of those negotiations, Canada will do whatever it takes to build our strength at home and to support Canadian families, workers, our farmers, our businesses.
0: A man has died and another has suffered potentially life-threatening injuries after a crash at a coal mine in Queensland's Bowen Basin. It's believed a vehicle was struck by a large mining truck early this morning. One man died at the scene. BMA says operations have been suspended at the site. Resources Safety and Health Queensland is investigating. Treatments for high-fat, diet-induced depression is being explored by researchers. Shannon Kirkwood has more.
2: The disorder affects up to 332 million people. Globally, a study by Chinese researchers looked into the effects of a high-fat diet, or HFD, on the brain. Their findings identified prolonged exposure to HFD, 10 weeks or more, induced depression-like behaviours in mice. They've singled out an omega-6 fatty acid as a key molecule which links a high-fat diet to brain inflammation. The researchers say treatment with the common anti-inflammatory drug aspirin may block inflammatory pathways activated by the consumption of HFD, decreasing diet-related depression-like behaviours in mice. The impact on humans is yet to be determined.
0: Ambulance Victoria has highlighted its gratitude towards paramedics who are leading the nation in cardiac arrest survival. Thank a Paramedic Day is underway with Australians celebrating the work of the nation's first responders. Director of Paramedicine, Ambulance Victoria, Ben Meadley, told National Radio News community attitudes towards paramedics remain positive and this should stick beyond today.
3: We almost entirely see fantastic welcoming attitudes from people when paramedics arrive to help. Look, occasionally that's not the case, but what we ask is that, remember, paramedics are there to help. That's their primary purpose of their vocation, and anything that the community can do to enable that is most welcome.
0: Turning to sport, Collingwood coach Craig McRae has slammed Adelaide supporters who booed Pies player Isaac Quaynor last night. Quaynor was the target of a homophobic slur last year, for which Crows player Isaac Rankin was suspended for 4 games. Sections of the crowd at the Adelaide Oval booed Quaynor last night as Collingwood defeated Adelaide by 34 points. McRae says he doesn't understand why.
4: I teach my children that we don't boo. We show respect to all people. It's a fascinating narrative around why they would boo him. My understanding was a victim of a homophobic slur, and he's getting booed for that. It's a fascinating world we live in.
0: Crows coach Matthew Nix says the booing was not ideal.
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1: Well, hello, hello, and welcome to Real World Gardener. It's Marianne here at the microphone. Great to have your company. Thank you for joining me. What's on the show today? Well, I'm talking with horticulturalist Adrian O'Malley about a diamond-leafed small tree, native, of course, then growing sugar snap peas in Vegetable Heroes, plus garden jobs for the weekend with Steve McLean.
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1: Some native trees are such standouts that plant breeders sometimes select them to create new cultivars that fit in with smaller gardens. So what's so special about the diamond leaf laurel? Time to find out. It's time for Plant of the Week on Real World Gardener. On the line, I've got horticulturalist Adrian O'Malley, and he's also a fan of native plants, to say the least. How are you today, Adrian?
2: I'm well, Marianne. How are you?
1: I'm well also, and I'm going to start talking about one of your favourite trees, which is Aurantocarpa rhombifolium. Is there a common name? Diamond leaf pitotum?
2: Yeah, diamond leaf. So it used to be Pitostrum rhomboidifolium. But the thing I love about horticulture isn't just getting your hands dirty. It's the language behind. Horticulturists are a bit nerdy, let's be honest. But botanists are really nerdy. And when it got kicked out of Pitostrum and into Aurantocarpa, and there's six species of Aurantocarpa, the name tells the story. Auranti is Latin for orange. Carpa, fruit. So we've got orange fruit, and then we've got rhomboidifolia, so rhomboid leaf. The name tells the story of the plant, which whoever named it, thank you. It's very easy to understand why they did it that way. And I love the language of plants. I don't just love plants. I love the language behind them because the name, Banksia serratifolia. So it's a Banksia and it's got serrated foliage. Well, Aurantocarpa, it's got gold fruit and rhomboid leaves. Thank you very much, botanist, for that one.
1: Yeah, for once it's not named after somebody, which is...
2: Yeah, that's right.
1: Yeah. So originally this species is found in South Queensland and northern New South Wales, but it's pretty much everywhere from Perth to Sydney. So it's a very adaptable tree.
2: Yeah, and the imaginary at heart, I'm a tree guy. Because I need to have an imaginary garden because I don't have room, Aurantocarpa would be in the imaginary garden in my head. I live in Sydney and there's one near a train station. I must have been past it a couple of thousand times. And in February when it's in fruit, it just, you can't miss it. That orange fruit just sticks out. And the flowers, so if you know Pitostrum undulatum, the weedy Pitostrum, what's it, sweet jessamine or sweet Daphne or something is the common name. It's got a five-petal flower. The flowers are insignificant, but the fruit... When it's heavily in fruit, I mean, to me, trees, as I always say, the jacarandas are a one-trick pony. They have pretty flowers that make a mess, and they last about 2 weeks. The fruit on Aurantocarpa lasts for months. They've got this display of fruit for ages. They've got an interesting, to me, kind of mottled trunk. They're not a small tree, which is why it needs to be in the imaginary garden in my head because I don't have room to squeeze it into my backyard. The books were variable. Some said only 10 metres. Well, the one that I've been past a couple of thousand times would be at least 20 metres, and the books said up to 25 metres. So it's not a small tree.
1: Yeah, it's funny. Depends where it's planted. There's one in the Gladesville Reserve, not far from the radio station, which is at the edge of an oval. And that's been a small tree for, I don't know, ever since I've started the radio program, which is 15 years ago. So,
2: wow.
1: Yeah, I know. It just doesn't seem to want to grow. So it must be the location. And they've kind of planted it out in the middle of nowhere. So it's just by itself. I reckon it needs to have friends around it, if you know what I mean.
2: Yeah, this one, the one My one has friends. Is it so? Look, my one is a single trunk.
1: Right. You know. Yes.
2: And tall is your one in Gladesville multi trunk?
1: No, it is a single trunk, but it doesn't seem to grow very far. It hasn't grown very far. Is what I'm trying to say.
2: Yeah, and we talked about where it can go, but it's kind of far northern New South Wales and southeast Queensland pretty much is their natural range. And they're not particularly rainforest. They're edge of forest and even slightly more open forest. So that makes sense to me that's why they have a bit more of geographical spread in horticulture. They're a bit more flexible, I guess, is how I would describe them.
1: Right. So the fruits which appear in February to May, I think they are like, to me, they look like they're in clusters, just like the flowers, I suppose, but you don't notice the flowers so much, maybe the perfume if you have one in your garden, but, yeah, they're like a bunch of grapes to me.
2: Yep, that's exactly how I would describe them also, Marianne, yep.
1: And, of course, if you do want to grow one yourself, I don't know, maybe if you haven't got a big backyard, you could try germinating the seeds maybe and pop one in to a pot and bonsai it, maybe.
2: You might not get to enjoy that gold fruit on a bonsai, perhaps, though.
1: Oh, no. Yes, that's true. Now, there is a cultivar when I was doing the research for this, it was a select cultivar called White Holly, which supposedly grows between 9 to 15 metres. I'm not sure why that's a much better tree than the original tree because, again, the information is that can grow 10 metres or it can go 25 metres, who knows?
2: I was just going to add, the other part about it is the leaves, these diamond-shaped leaves are not typical as well. So the leaves are interesting also. And most pittosporums, when they're heavily in flower, we think of bees, but they're also heavily bug-attracting as well. I know I've seen a black beetle with these lime green kind of lightning bolt kind of patterns over covered in, so they attract not just bees but other pollinators as well.
1: Oh, right, yeah, okay. I can't say that I've noticed too much. I know that they have got them growing in the botanic gardens as well. It's one of those trees that when it's not in flower or fruit, you walk past, you don't really notice too much. Would you say that's right?
2: Yeah. I mean, it does to me. The trunk is kind of grey and a bit mottled, which is a grey trunk to me rather than brown or green is interesting. But when it's not doing its thing, and as you get that fruit for a long period, at least 3 or 4 months of the year, it kind of goes, you know, I've done my thing, I'll go back into the background now. But certainly for me, I'm so happy to be talking about it because one of my favourites, I would absolutely, if I could, I'd slip one into a garden and you know, give it a go.
1: Yeah, I think that might be good too. It's I know it's drought tolerant, but I don't know if it's frost sensitive or not. It may be.
2: I don't know that I've seen them south of Sydney, but it's possibly only because I haven't been paying attention, not to say that they're not there.
1: Okay, yeah, I might just look it up. Diamond leaf laurel is another name for it. Can diamond leaf laurel grow in Canberra?
2: Thank you, AI.
1: Yes.
2: It's, of course.
1: Yeah, okay. So it means you can tolerate the general climatic conditions of the ACT. So that pretty much means it's not too bad as long as you protect it from frost when young.
2: Yeah. Good to know.
1: It is indeed. Well, there we have it, your favourite tree, and I love it also. Once again, Adrian, it's been lovely chatting with you on Real World Gardener.
2: Thanks, Marianne. Good to catch up.
0: Real World Gardener, bringing you informative topics about gardening and the environment with Marianne Cannon.
1: And that was Adrian O'Malley, a lover of all plants, especially Australian natives. If you lightly crush the tree's glossy leaves, they've got a distinct, faint orange aroma. For some reason, plant breeders haven't achieved any new varieties or cultivars with the diamond-leafed laurel, sometimes called Queensland Pittosporum or Hollywood tree as it's also known. Perhaps it's perfect as it is. If you have any feedback, email realworldgardener@gmail.com or write in to 2RRR PO Box 644 Gladesville, New South Wales 1675. Still to come, growing sugar snap peas in Vegetable Heroes, plus garden jobs for the weekend.
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4: As with all weekends, there's always something to do. So let's start with when the temperature drops, it's easy to think the garden has gone to sleep. While growth above ground may slow, plenty is still happening beneath the surface. And that's why winter is one of the best times to replenish your mulch. Mulching now also gives you a head start on spring weed control by limiting the amount of light reaching the soil surface. Winter also signals the beginning of pruning roses. The shortest day of the year has now passed. That was the 21st of June, which means your plants are in dormancy. Pruning back the tops of your plants will give them the chance to rest and prepare for a big growth spurt in spring. And lastly, here are some quick tips. Cut out any dead wood or very old wood. Remove remaining foliage and any spindly wood. Cut out any crossing canes that are growing in the wrong direction. Shape to size by cutting back each branch by half.
0: Throw in a seed and watch your garden grow

0: Yes, indeed. It's time for Vegetable Heroes, and today I'm going to promise myself to sow sugar snap peas in the garden. Did you know there are some peas, aside from snow peas, that you can actually eat the whole pod and seeds as one? And you thought you knew everything there was to know about peas. They are, of course, botanically a fruit since they contain seeds developed from the ovary of a flower. Peas are considered to be a vegetable in cooking, though, and they belong in the Fabaceae family, which, of course, is the pea family, which means they fix nitrogen from the air into their roots. Today, I'll focus on the sugar snap peas. Compared to the most grown garden pea, snow pea, sugar snaps are sweet, crisp, and have a cross fibre in the wall of the pods. You eat sugar snaps, pod and all, usually best before the peas start to swell. Did you know that the snap pea was developed by crossing an unusually thick potted garden pea with a snow pea? And snap peas produce oval to round pods. Most snap pea varieties have strings in their pods, but these peel off easily. There are varieties that are resistant to powdery mildew disease, so look out for that if it's a problem in your area. Would you believe that peas have been found in ancient ruins dated at 8,000 years old in the Middle East and in Turkey? Both dwarf and field peas were part of the cargo of the first fleet to arrive in Australia in 1788. And on arrival, each convict and marine was given a weekly ration of 3 pints of peas. By 1802, peas were growing in Port Jackson and Parramatta Gardens. Now, the best time to sow peas, if you're living on the east coast, is from now until September. In arid climates, from now until August, and in subtropical districts, well, you've only got a few weeks. It's until the end of July. And for cooler zones, it's late winter until October. On the tablelands, they should be sown after the last frosts. Peas are best planted at soil temperatures between 8 and 24 degrees centigrade, so no higher. Aren't too fussy about soil type. Just sow them directly into the soil about a knuckle deep and water in well. Don't let them dry out. I like to soak my peas overnight to get a better germination rate. Some gardeners prefer to sow them in tubs or punnets so they can keep a closer eye on them, especially if there's a possibility of frost. And once they have their second crop of leaves and no more frost, they can be transplanted out into the garden. If you like the idea of companion planting, then don't plant peas near onions, chives or garlic. Plus, they don't like a lot of mulch or manure, especially up against the stalk or stem, or being overwatered, as they tend to rot off at the base of the stem, and young plants will grow lanky and not produce a good crop of peas. Wait until they have started flowering, and then you can give a good feed of liquid fertilizer at least once a fortnight. Water them in the morning to avoid any mildew, and try to avoid overhead watering in the late afternoon. With dwarf peas, you will have one main crop with a second lighter crop and some pickings in between. Did you know that if you freeze peas straight after picking, you don't lose any more nutritional value than if you just cook them? Now, dwarf peas only grow to between 300 to 600 millimetres, but they still need some support, either wire mesh or whatever you like. Climbing peas grow well over 2 metres high and produce steadily over a longer period. You pick them regularly to keep the plants vigorous and encourage a bigger crop. They will need, of course, a good heavy trellis or stakes, and the position of the trellis should be facing towards the midday sun, which is towards north. After the peas have stopped producing, the trellis can be used for growing cucumbers or tomatoes or whatever. But before you start ripping the peas off the vine, cut the stems off at ground level, leave the roots in the ground, as pea roots produce nitrogen nodules, as I mentioned, and they will break down and give your next seedlings a good kick along. Here's some varieties for you to try. There's one called Sugar Ann. It's a bush pea to 60 centimetres high, and it's the sweetest of the sugar snaps, apparently, and very productive. Another one is Cascadia. It grows a modest 110 centimetres with thick, juice, edible, pale green pods. It's very productive and resistant to powdery mildew. Why are they good for you? Well, they're low in calories, and they're good for those trying to lose weight. Green peas are rich in dietary fiber, have a high amount of iron and vitamin C, folic acid, and vitamin B6. Peas also contained lutein, helps you reduce the risk of age-related macular degeneration and cataracts. And that was your Vegetable Heroes segment for today.
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0: It's time for Garden Jobs for the Weekend on Real World Gardener. On the line, I've got Steve McLean, biology educator. How are you today, Steve?
2: Hi, Marianne. I'm really good, thank you. How are you?
0: Excellent. And today, well, let's start off with the usual thing, the listener question. I'm not sure the name, but it says, hi, I've got a Sasanqua camellia that's usually covered in flowers this time of year, but this winter it's barely produced any at all. The plant itself looks healthy, good green leaves, no pests that I can see. It's just not flowering. Why might this be?
2: Marianne, this is a great question, isn't it? Because Sasanquas normally are smothered in flowers at this time of year, and if one suddenly goes quiet, it is genuinely puzzling, especially when the plant looks perfectly healthy otherwise. The good news is, if the leaves are green and there's no sign of pests, we can rule out disease or plant health as an issue in general. So it almost always comes down to one thing, and that's something interfered with the flower bud formation months before you'd ever noticed a problem.
0: Now, here's what we mean. Sasanqua camellias don't just flower out of nowhere. They set their flower buds on new growth from the previous summer and early autumn. So whatever happens to the plant back in, say, January through March is what determines how well it flowers in June and July. By the time winter comes around and you're looking at a bare bush, the die was already cast months earlier.
2: Yeah, so let's talk about what the usual suspects are. And the most common cause by far is pruning at the wrong time. And I must admit, I've been guilty of this as well. And if that camellia got a good trim mid-spring or after, even a fairly light tidy up, there's a good chance you removed the very wood that would have carried this year's flowers.
0: Yes, it's such an easy trap to fall into. And I've been doing that as well because I decided my camellia was just a bit too tall and I just needed to prune it. But anyway, with Sasanquas, that's exactly the wrong moment if you just prune it whenever you feel like it. Now, the rule of thumb is prune right after flowering finishes, not before the next flowering season begins.
2: Yeah, so once your Sasanquas have wrapped up for the year, that's your window. Get in and shape it up then, and you'll get a full season of new growth to set buds again before next winter.
0: The second thing to consider is water stress. If the plant went through a dry spell last summer or early autumn, even a week or two without much water, that's exactly when it's setting next winter's buds. Stress at the critical time can mean poor bud set, even though the plant recovers and looks completely fine afterwards. And there's more. Finally, just consider whether that plant situation has changed. Has something nearby grown taller and started shading it more than it used to? Sasanqua do like a reasonably good light to flower well.
2: So look, my suggestion, once it finishes what little flowering it's doing this year, give it a light prune to tidy it up. Keep an eye on watering through next summer and go easy on the fertilizer. There's every chance you'll see it back to its best next winter.
0: Fantastic. Let's go into the hot term, which is scarification. In simple terms, scarification means deliberately damaging or weakening a seed's outer coat to help it germinate. Now, that sounds a little bit odd, maybe, to do something to a seed you're trying to grow, but there's a good reason behind it.
2: Some seeds, particularly natives, and many from the pea and wattle families, have a very hard waterproof seed coat. And in nature, that coat is tough for a reason. It stops the seed germinating too early, and it can survive sitting in the soil for years, waiting for the right condition.
0: Often what triggers germination in the wild is exactly the kind of damage scarification mimics, passing through an animal's gut, being scratched by grit and gravel, or cracking in a bushfire. Without something roughing up that coat, water simply can't get in, and the seed can sit there indefinitely, never sprouting.
2: So as home gardeners, we recreate that process ourselves, and the simplest method is mechanical rubbing of the seed between two sheets of sandpaper, or just simply nicking the seed coat carefully with a sharp blade or nail file, just enough to break the lighter tissue underneath without damaging the seed itself.
0: Another common method is hot water scarification. So that's pouring near boiling water over the seeds, especially acacias, then leaving them to soak overnight. The heat and moisture together soften and crack that hard seed coat.
2: It's a technique worth knowing if you're collecting and sowing native seeds over winter. Ready for spring, wattles and many pea flowering natives all respond really well to it. Skip scarification on these tough coated seeds and you might be waiting months or perhaps even never see germination at all.
0: Well, that certainly explains that. Now let's go on to the plant profile, which is Hardenbergia violacea. It's a genus of evergreen Australian native plants famous for their intense winter and spring floral displays.
2: Belonging to the Fabaceae pea family, they're highly valued for their hardiness, drought tolerance, and are one of the best plants to attract native bees and birds.
0: Hardenbergia is native across Queensland, New South Wales, Victoria, Tasmania and South Australia.
2: They have quite distinctive dark green, leathery and narrow ovate leaves. And when they're in flower, there's a mass of pea-shaped flowers in clusters all over the plants.
0: Now, while the iconic deep purple is the most common flower colour, there are now cultivars with vibrant pink or pure white blooms. Flowering is from July through to October, providing food for pollinators when there's not too much around.
2: Hardenbergias have naturally twining stems that wrap around fences, structures or trellises, or they can be used as ground covers where they're highly effective at knitting together soil on sloping banks, trailing down retaining walls or smothering weeds.
0: Like many evergreen climbers, though, they have a tendency to run up a wall or fence straight to the top and be leggy below. For compact growth and even fence coverage, prune regularly after flowering, especially when they're very young at the bottom of that particular run.
2: Hardenbergia like a sunny or semi-shaded position, but they flower better in full sun. So give them well-drained soil and preferably a frost-free site, although they do tolerate some frost as well.
0: So if you do grow them in a shaded area, they will flower less.
2: Exciting recent releases range from dramatic dark-leafed ground clovers covers to pale purple climbers and low maintenance shrubs.
0: Now here's some of the standout varieties and we'll only just go through a couple of them. One's called Out of the Dark. It's a recent highly sought after release with striking deep burgundy, almost black foliage that beautifully contrasts against the vibrant purple flower.
2: Another one's Blade Runner, a compact low spreading ground cover form of Hardenbergia violacea. It creates a dense understory carpet and produces rich purple flowers from winter all the way through to spring.
0: Lilac Lace is a resilient, lightweight, scrambling climber. It grows roughly half the height of traditional climbers, but still puts on a prolific display of pale pastel purple flowers.
2: Yeah, and another one is Mima, an excellent plant featuring clean, compact foliage and great frost tolerance. It works perfectly as a long, flowering, informal native hedge.
0: Pink Spray, one that sounds fantastic. It's semi-upright, fast-growing, shrubby variety that produces bi-coloured blush and candy pink flowers. And there's also Happy Dewar, which has got mixed colour blooms of purple and lavender suffused with white. Wow, these sound amazing. I wish I could see.
2: Yeah, they're fantastic, aren't they?
0: And yeah, for traditional vigorous climbing options, and it certainly is not one that takes over your garden, that's for sure. It's got deep green foliage, rich purple flowers, of course, on the other colours, so you can rely on the classic staples like Happy Wanderer or Whiteout for white blooms. Well, there we have it. It's been fantastic chatting with you, Steve. Look forward to the chat next week.
2: Thanks, Marianne. I really enjoyed it and look forward to next week.
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0: Thank you for listening. I hope we've inspired you to grow some, well, sugar snap peas for a start. Tune in next week because next week I'll be talking with a mushroom expert and author of her new book by Buttons Mirror about, you guessed it, growing mushrooms but from scratch. You can hear the whole show again on Mixcloud. Just look for 2RRR programs or follow Real World Gardener on Facebook for the link. 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
1: 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Some people like the old songs. Like the new songs. For others, it's somewhere in

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I dreamed I was in a Hollywood movie

fire roaring at my back. 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She poured some of the wine from the bottle into the glass and raised it to her lips.

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2: Hello, I'm Laura Devoy. The Federal Trade Minister says Australia has never done more trade with the United States. The US this morning slapped a 12.5% tariff on dozens of countries, including Australia, which Washington says are not strict enough on goods produced with slave labour. The tariff will come into effect this afternoon. Don Farrell says the tariff is unjustified because Australia takes modern slavery seriously and has a free trade agreement with the US.
3: Australian exports to the United States have increased, and we are now exporting 67% more product into the United States than before the so-called Liberation Day. But we continue to maintain that these tariffs are unjustified.
2: The South Australian Premier says a major upgrade to Adelaide's Osborne Naval Shipyard will change the state's economy. The federal government today announced $4.6 million in funding, which is in addition to the $3.9 billion announced in February. The shipyard will be used to construct five nuclear-powered submarines as part of AUKUS. Peter Malinauskas says it will bring benefits for decades to come.
4: People being born today in South Australia will have the opportunity to have some of the most advanced technical skills that you could possibly comprehend to set them up for life.

0: life or future jobs, and then their children and then their children will get the same opportunities.
1: Queensland has reported its first suspected case of the deadly avian influenza. Shannon Kirkwood reports.
2: The Queensland government says samples taken from a deceased petrel returned a suspected positive result for H5 bird flu. The bird was found washed up on Moreton Island. It's now undergoing further testing at the CSIRO's Australian Centre for Disease Preparedness. The Department of Primary Industries says there have been no detections in native birds or poultry, nor evidence of large-scale deaths in any animals in Queensland. Anyone who sees a sick or dead bird is urged to report it to the Emergency Animal Disease Hotline on 1800 675 888.
1: The Australian share market dropped 0.65% in early trade today after oil prices rose significantly yesterday. Brent crude surpassed US $100 a barrel for the first time since May. It comes after the Houthis imposed a maritime blockade on Saudi Arabia, affecting an important shipping route, and amid the ongoing conflict between the US and Iran, affecting the Strait of Hormuz. Meantime, the United States has started another wave of strikes against Iranian military targets. It's the 13th consecutive night of strikes, which the US Central Command says aims to hold Iran accountable and diminish threats from the Islamic Revolutionary Guard Corps to commercial shipping. Scientists in France say bird songs are composed of just 8 fundamental types of sound. The team analysed around 116,000 songs from more than 3,000 bird species. It found the environment influenced how birds composed their songs, with different acoustic building blocks found in different regions. The scientists say bird songs all around the world are made up of 3 types of trill, 3 types of whistle, chaotic notes, and harmonies. Turning to sport, in cycling, Richard Carapaz has won stage 18 of the Tour de France. Tadej Pogacar still has the overall leader's yellow jersey. He's 4.5 minutes ahead of Remco Evenepoel. Jai Hindley is the best placed Australian. He's in 18th overall. And Ashley Klein will become the most capped NRL referee when he officiates his 444th match tonight.
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Now, today my guest is a founding member of the Grammy-winning, platinum-selling rock band Toto. He's songwriter, keyboardist Steve Porcaro, who had huge pop hits with songs like Hold the Line, Rosanna, and Make Believe. He also co-wrote Human Nature on Michael Jackson's 30 million selling Thriller album.

Toto comprised Steve's brothers, Jeff and Mike Porcaro, along with David Page, David Hungate, Steve Lukather, Bobby Kimball, Fergie Fredrickson and Joseph Williams. Each has a unique story, but the tale of the Porcaro brothers is particularly interesting. Jeff Porcaro was the drummer extraordinaire. Sadly, he passed away in 1992 from a heart attack. Then there's Mike Porcaro, the bassist. He joined Toto in the 80s. Unfortunately, he battled ALS for a long time before he passed away in 2015. Lastly, there's youngest brother Steve Porcaro, a keyboard wizard. He added those magical melodies to Toto's music and co-wrote some of their biggest hits, like Africa.

0: Connecticut, Steve's musical roots run deep in his family tree, but I'll let him tell you about it.
1: I was a horrible student on piano. Every time it would get hard, I would easily get distracted. I think I had some undiagnosed attention deficit stuff even then.
0: We didn't even have that around then.
1: Right, exactly.
0: And you got it.
1: Oh, big time. And I would just let it go. You know, lessons would start. I'd realize that I wasn't ready for a lesson, so I'd cancel. And then another week would go by and I'd cancel and I would just stop taking. But my dad was quite a prolific teacher and he was known as being a really strong drum teacher. And he was always bartering with fellow studio musicians, would always come to him and ask them to teach their kids drums. And if it was a keyboard player, of which there were many, he would say, sure, you want to teach my kid? And that was the thing, is I never gave up completely. I'd always be willing to try again to start with another teacher. You know, I was never a great student in any way, shape, or form. But I think that kind of wound up making me this unique thing. We kind of came to L.A. pretty late. My dad was 36 years old. This is in 1966. My dad moved his wife and four kids from Connecticut to be a freelance studio musician. You know what I mean? It was a very risky proposition, but he did well really right away. And I'll never forget, it was a huge relief for my dad was after a couple of years of being here, he got the Glenn Campbell show. It was a TV show that he was in the band, so it was steady work.
0: Steve's dad was Joe Porcaro. As mentioned, he was a well-known jazz drummer who played sessions for legends like Boz Scaggs, Barbara Streisand, Stan Getz, Frank Sinatra, The Monkees, Gladys Knight, and Madonna.

0: when I was coming out of high school and I saw both my brothers did so well right out of school as far as doing big time sessions right away. And we all knew, we all wanted to be studio musicians. There was no plan B. You know, we all were going to be musicians like our dad. And studio musicians were our heroes, along with the Beatles and with other pop bands. But our day job for sure, what we were going to do right off the bat, was to be studio musicians.
1: Steve always looked up to big brothers Mike and Jeff, especially as the two older boys honed their skills. The pair were quickly recognised for their exceptional talent and in no time became sought-after session players. Steve, on the other hand, couldn't quite compete with his brother's prowess, so he found himself another role.
0: I really dug into the synth thing. I saw that a lot of those guys didn't know much about synthesizers.
2: It was brand new at the time, wasn't it?
0: So brand new at the time, and all of a sudden just started getting gigs programming for these great keyboard players. So I didn't wind up being in competition with them so much. I kind of wound up being part of it.
2: Yeah. So you found a niche and you explored that.
0: Exactly. I really exploited that niche.
1: Steve became known in music circles as the expert on the synthesizer. And all of a sudden, he, like his brothers, was in hot demand.
2: Your dad was happy for you guys all to have a career in music.
0: Oh, he was thrilled. I think they were worried. I think especially they were worried about me because I didn't know the Great American Songbook. I couldn't improvise jazz, but they were very thrilled that it all worked out.
1: In the mid-70s, Steve joined ex-British Spooky Tooth member Gary Wright's band and played keyboard on Gary's hugely successful album, The Dreamweaver, which featured that chart-topping title track.

0: little bit about working with Gary Wright?
1: Yeah, that was amazing. As a kid, once I knew I wanted to do music, I just couldn't wait. My brother left high school early to go on the road with Sonny and Cher, and right away things were clicking. And pretty much the same for my brother Mike. Right out of high school, he was on the road and working and doing sessions. And I had just finished half of my senior year. You know, the famous producer, keyboard player, songwriter David Foster had just done the Dreamweaver album with Gary. We were all friends. He was using both my brothers on lots of sessions, and he knew who I was. And he was actually starting to use me a little bit. That was one of my first programming gigs, was I did all the stuff that David Foster, you know, when he first started producing. And he had just finished doing the sessions for Dreamweaver with Gary in the studio. And Gary asked him if he knew any young keyboard players who would be willing to go on the road. And David thought of me, and I got the gig. I auditioned, and within 10 minutes got the gig, and it was such a cool experience. You know?
0: I bet. Can you describe it?
1: Gary had been around for a while. He was kind of a veteran at that point. He had been in the band Spooky Tooth. He was real good friends with George Harrison, had worked on a bunch of his stuff. But this was him just doing his solo thing, I think, for the first time. The thing about it is, even though he was just kind of starting off, he was very well connected. So we were right away on these great gigs. We would be opening for Peter Frampton and Yes, doing stadium gigs and these huge festivals and gigs that most young bands would kill to be on and have that kind of exposure. It was an amazing experience.
0: Steve continued working and touring with Gary Wright all the way through to the 80s, and the two collaborated on Gary's 1981 album, The Right Place. Steve had been with him since a teenager.

0: You were how old?
1: 17.
0: You hadn't finished high school.
1: Yeah.
0: Did it turn your head?
1: Yeah. First, thinking it was God's gift. No, I may have acted like that a little bit, but I had brothers and enough people who had very biting senses of humor, and many of us were getting too big for our own britches. We would be, kind of cut us down to size.
0: I'm chatting with Steve Vaccaro from Toto. In terms of your brothers, were you competitive with them, or did they foster your growth?
1: They totally fostered it. They were very demanding. My brother Jeff could be very tough on me, but yet there was more of an encouragement thing coming from them, especially in a band situation. It was one of those sibling things where when we lived at home, say Jeff and I would be at each other's throats. The second he moved out and got his own apartment, he was the coolest older brother in the world. We got along great. Then all of a sudden we were in a band together again. There was that familial tension.
0: The first band that Steve had been in with Mike and Jeff was called the Porcaro Brothers. The band was a precursor to their later involvement in Toto. Your dad must have been so proud of the three of you.
1: I think he was.
0: Joe Porcaro had been getting used to the idea that his boys were destined to make music for some time. The three of them were deeply involved in bands all through high school, and they managed to find some pretty talented classmates to join them too.
1: It was kind of two generations of a high school band. David Page and my brother Jeff had a band in high school. When they graduated, I had a band right away. I kind of took over the name that they had used. Another horrible name, Still Life.
0: David Page had also come from a musical family. His father, Marty, was a renowned arranger, composer, and conductor.
1: I met Steve Lukather soon after starting high school, and this guy, Mike Landau, another really amazing guitar player. That's how David Page and my brother Jeff saw Steve Lukather. And then Steve started getting hired for sessions himself.
0: Steve Lukather had been something of a child prodigy. He was already an accomplished musician by the time he was a teenager. In 75, Steve played on sessions for Cher, as well as on Alice Cooper's massive hit album, Welcome to My Nightmare.

0: Have you noticed we haven't even started talking about Toto yet? That's coming up next.
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4: It's a beautiful day.
0: Steve Beccaro was on a roll. As is often the case in the music scene, if you're good, you get picked up. And his gig with Steve Wright led him directly to working with Boz Scaggs.
5: Jeff and David, by this time, together with David Hungate, they kind of became a section, a rhythm section that people hired a lot together. Louis Shelton hired them for Seals and Crofts stuff, and that kind of led from one thing to the next. And all three of them wound up working on Boz Scaggs' Silk Degrees album.

0: was the perfect kind of gig for me, and I jumped right into that, and that kind of became Toto.
1: But Silk Degrees itself was one of the greatest albums of all time.
2: Right.
1: You guys obviously thought same. What was it like working with Boz?
2: It was amazing. I didn't personally work on Silk Degrees. I did a little bit on the follow-up album, but I was his road guy right away for Silk Degrees. You know, doing the synthesizers, the string parts, the little mini Moog parts here and there. There was always another piano player, but it was an amazing time, and Boz was just this incredible boss. We just had so much fun, and the music was great.
1: What was it about that album that made it so different?
2: Well, first of all, it just again was the stars aligning. You know, I think that was when he really came into himself as far as lyrically and musically. And he was smart enough to see the talent in a David Page and in Jeff. And David and Jeff were on fire then. They would kind of let them do their thing. You know, Lowdown was a jam. Lowdown was them jamming in the studio like they always did after they were, while the engineers getting levels and drum sounds, the guys would just kind of start jamming. And Boz was smart enough to like walk out in the studio and here's this groove going on and going, you know what? I could sing on top of this.

0: Toto was signed because of David Page. David Page being the guy who co-wrote just about every song on Silk Degrees. So that was pretty much that band. David Page, my brother Jeff, David Hungate on bass. And then when they toured, when Boz toured for Silk Degrees, they added me on second keyboards and Steve Lukather on guitar. So the record company knew that David Page was the songwriter, the guy who created a lot of that stuff. Toto was about David having a band with my brother Jeff, having their own band and doing David's songs, but they were always very open to us other guys contributing. When David was putting together Toto, he decided to go with Steve.
1: He was a little younger, wasn't he?
0: No, him and I are the same age. Oh, yeah, we're you know, a little younger than them, you know, than Jeff and Dave, 3 years younger. But they still saw Steve Lukather playing with Boz. He had gotten the gig with Boz. It was pretty much Boz Scaggs' band, and then we just plugged in our own lead singer, Bobby Kimball. And then David Hungate was a studio musician in L.A. that loved Jeff. They started doing a lot of sessions together. So even though my brother Mike was the bass player in their band in high school and was doing well, he was touring at the time a lot with another band, with Seals and Crofts. When they put Toto together, they really wanted that rhythm section of my brother Jeff and David Hungate. There was a bass player from the band Three Dog Night who was friends with David and Jeff, and they'd been done some work together with him. He was in a band called SS Fools. And a couple of the guys from Three Dog Night, as well as one of the singers, was Bobby Kimball. And that's where they first heard and saw Bobby and thought he'd be perfect for Toto.
2: And then they added us two young guys, a Lukather on guitar and me on second keyboards, to kind of freshen things up a little bit, to bring some...
1: You certainly managed to do that, because Toto was an instant success, wasn't
2: it? Yeah, it was kind of how Toto came about.
3: Toto had huge success with their breakthrough hit Hold the Line in 1978. The song helped propel their debut self-titled album to reach multi-platinum status.
1: I heard a story, and I'd like you to tell me whether it's true or not. One of the studio musicians from ABBA said that Toto was named because you guys thought that the ABBA name was so cool, only having two letters, and that's how you got the name Toto. Is that true?
0: You know, that's close. I mean, the way I remember it, at the time, there were bands like U2 came out the same year we did, INXS. We loved these names that were very short. I don't remember the name ABBA coming up, but it might have, and it was only a couple letters. But we just wanted something short and concise and a couple letters, so something like Toto. It was never, ever going to be Toto. That was the dog in the movie. We all love the movie The Wizard of Oz, and that's where it came from originally, was the dog in The Wizard of Oz, but that was never going to be the name of the band.
1: You know, so what happened?
0: You start putting it on the cassettes of the guys of the band jamming Toto, and we're gonna definitely replace that name when we come up with the right one. And next thing you know, you're looking at the album cover, and there it says Toto. You know, it just stuck.
1: Was there a time when you decided, okay, we'll go with this, or was it the graphic artist that designed?
0: No. Obviously, at some point, it just was.
1: It was.
0: We had gotten used to it. And, you know, I don't think we were ever really comfortable with it. It was always the dog and the Wizard of Oz to us. We wanted something cool, like INXS, or we didn't want people thinking of Toto. And we didn't even know about the bathroom fixture company in Japan, which where we wound up spending so much time.
1: I didn't know that either. That
0: would have been reason not to call the band out right there.
1: But you obviously got used to the name.
0: We just went with it. Yeah, got used to it.
1: And did you end up thinking it was cool in the end?
0: No, not to this day. None of us.

0: you took off straight away. Were you shocked by that?
1: We did. No, yeah. You know, it's funny. I wasn't shocked by it, to tell you the truth. It was, like I said, we never did an audition. We never did a showcase for record companies. David had written all those songs on Silk Degrees. Boz's album was such a success that at all the live shows, all the record company presidents and the brass of the record company, right, when something's successful like that, they're all around and hanging out and partying backstage and watching the show from the sidelines. And they saw this drummer and this bass player and this keyboard player and this synth player and this guitar player and the keyboard player is the guy who wrote all the songs on Silk Degrees. So our record deal was pretty much preordained.
0: You'd all paid your dues and you certainly had the pedigree.
1: You know, exactly. And the record company, it was the same record company as Boz's, Stars Aligned.
0: So the first album that you did after getting that record deal was the self-titled album, right? And that saw the Hold the Line go gold.
1: First single out of the box, did real well.
0: Written by David.
1: RPM singles were still the thing then. And on Hold the Line, I had the B-side, Taking It Back.
2: David was the 800-pound gorilla in the room, in the band, as far as having the clout, being this very famous songwriter. He was just on fire in those days. One day I went out into the studio, just kind of came up with this tune while we were, I don't know what we were doing in the booth. And the very next day, David was very late coming to the session. And everyone was kind of set up waiting around. And I was like, hey, I got a tune. And I had just written it the day before. Then we cut Taking It Back. We're living the dream. I was just 20, 21.

0: Dave says the band was always accommodating when someone wanted to offer up new material.
1: David was always, as much as he had always had a lot of material, they were always very encouraging for any of us to contribute writing-wise.
0: And so Steve kept on writing, and by 1982, he helped deliver the hit songs Rosanna and Africa for the band's highly anticipated fourth album.
1: The first thing we started working on was Rosanna, and we all felt very good about it being something special.
2: You know, it starts off with my brother Jeff playing a very unique drum beat. You know what I mean? That was very typical of him to combine all his influences. It was just such a unique song, and it did very well. And I got to finally showed the guys and the world, you know what I mean, what I was working so hard to do. That song kind of defined us. It was a special song for all of us. And it went to number two.
3: Yeah, you know? It did. It was huge. Pinnacle of your career?
2: One of them, yes.
3: I believe that was written after an old girlfriend of yours.
2: Yes, yes. David was writing for the fourth album. Rosanna and I had started a relationship, and I was kind of living at David's house. So Rosanna was there quite a lot. I think David might have developed a little crush on her at the time. He just says he was just kind of using her name. But she had an effect on all of us, I think. It was an amazing time. Believe me, she was inspiring.
3: How did she feel about having the song written about her?
2: At the time, she seemed okay with it. I've actually felt bad for her. I mean, as her career over the years, you know, every time she'd be on a David Letterman or on a talk show, it would be the first thing they'd bring. They're always just looking for something to talk about besides whatever movie she was promoting. So they would bring that up. And she said some snarky things about it over the years, you know, about hating that song. I think she just hates being asked about it.
3: She was already an actress at the time.
2: Yes, doing well. Really just kind of coming up in a big way.
0: The song Rosanna was written about Rosanna Arquette. Steve and Rosanna broke up not long after the song was released.

0: were Rosanna at number two, and much to the amazement of the band, Africa climbed to the top spot on the charts.
1: The biggest surprise was Africa being our only number one song, especially in those days. Now maybe people don't think it matters, but you know, when you do your running order, you have side A and side B of the record, and Africa was the last song on side B. It's not where you put anything that you think is going to be a single. I remember Lukather and I both thought it shouldn't even be on the album. I just didn't know about it really fitting in. It helps you keep your humility about you when it winds up being the only number one we've ever had.

0: The album Toto 4 won a Grammy for Album of the Year in 1983, but despite it going for number one, voters didn't nominate it, instead preferring Rosanna. These two songs remain Toto's most famous tunes, but guitarist Steve Lukather always worried that people didn't get that Toto as a band had much more depth than these songs represented.
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1: It's a beautiful day.
2: Steve left Toto in 1987 after the Fahrenheit album to pursue a more full-time songwriting and composing career. He did continue, however, to work with Toto in various supporting roles.
3: My time in the band had kind of run its course. You know, the guys would be talking about, we need to scale down and have less of these arrangements. And they were kind of talking about exactly what I did. So I was taking the hint. You know, by this time, Nirvana and grunge had become very popular. Just a very much more scaled down, less produced style of music was what was on the charts. And overnight, our style had become kind of unpopular.

0: It was during this time that he composed the music for the song Human Nature and produced the synthesizer for The Girl Is Mine from Michael Jackson's best-selling album Thriller. Steve said he owes it all to producer Quincy Jones.
1: David was working hard every night doing up-tempo grooves to send to Quincy.
2: I was already in the studio working with him, programming synthesizers on Thriller, but he had reached out to David Page.
1: And Human Nature was just something I'd been working on my own, on the side. And Quincy accidentally heard it. It was on the other side of a tape we had sent of a couple songs of David's. Quincy heard Human Nature, a very rough version of Human Nature, with me singing the same verse over and over again. He really liked the vibe of it. Asked me if I would mind if the great John Bettis could redo my verse lyrics, and John just knocked it out of the park.

0: if we're talking about human nature. All the guys in my band heard Human Nature in its demo form, and none of them said, oh my God, Steve, this is an amazing song you wrote. And to me, it was just, it was one of, I had written three songs, and it was just one of them. And it wasn't like I thought, oh my God, this is a great song I wrote at all. And like I said, when I played it for the guys in the band, they would have recorded it if I really wanted them to. But at the time they said, you know, we're really kind of going for more stadium rock, bigger rock songs than these sensitive mid-tempo ballads that were what I typically wrote. But Quincy hears it and finishes it. And I have an artist like Michael singing on it, and the stars align. And it's something people might refer to now as what I wrote in my old days, but I wish I could be inspired like that again and write something that good again. I feel like it's just all about who does it. That's why I'm always looking for
1: the next
0: artist.
1: One. Yeah.

0: It just was truly a fluke where I had made a cassette. I would have never handed it in to anybody. It was an unfinished piece of music. And David asked me to record a couple grooves he had done that he wanted to submit to Quincy. And I happened to run out of cassette tapes. And long story short, Quincy heard it by accident. He happened to hear Human Nature and said, I want to do that.
1: Were you thrilled that that ended up on Thriller?
0: What do you think? Of course. It was amazing.
1: Obviously, that would make big bucks, but I guess that's not the entire thrill, is it?
0: No, and not that the bucks haven't been great over the years, but to have a Quincy do it and to have an artist like Michael, who's truly a singer.
2: He wasn't just singing a song. I mean, I remember he was copying a lot of my phrasing, the way I was phrasing the verses and stuff, but all those things in between when the intro would come back in and he was just vocalizing, that was just all him just feeling it and just ad-libbing and bringing it to this other level.
0: Quincy stayed very true to my version. He added Steve Lukather on guitar and he added Michael Boddicker on a small synth part, but for the most part, he stayed very true to my version. So it was a great experience to have a Michael Jackson singer song.
2: Every day he would leave at a certain time to go do a vocal lesson with Seth Riggs, his teacher. He was constantly working on his instrument. And I think,
0: you know, people get distracted by all the noise and all the garbage, but Michael really was just an amazing singer. This is every songwriter's dream.

I'm sure you can imagine how popular Steve Porcaro became after the Thriller album was released. Anyone who was anyone in the music business wanted him to be involved in their productions. So, under the auspices of producer David Foster, he started working with the likes of Earth, Wind & Fire, Donna Summer, Hall & Oates, Chicago and the Brothers Johnson. Remember them?

0: I worked with George and his brother before with Quincy. George actually came to a Toto rehearsal, and I had a song called In the Way I had started. I wound up finishing it with my brother Jeff and David Page, and that wound up on the Winners album.
1: It was then that Steve began to turn his hand to also composing music for film and TV.
2: What's the driving force? Why keep going? I mean, you could be happily retired and spending your time cruising wherever.
3: What? You might think, but it's the fact that I finally, this stuff is getting real good. This stuff is really working. We weren't at 16-bit until I was in my 30s or something like that. I feel like I'm just getting going, to tell you the truth. Whether it's touring or doing sessions or having a TV show, you know, those things own me. And my songwriting, what I think I'm really the best at, what's really unique about me, is always kind of on the back burner. And when I have time, for instance, when I'm doing a film or a TV show, those are so challenging to me. I am working on those things 24/7, struggling just to make the deadline.
2: So you're talking about scoring TV shows and films and the like, aren't you?
3: Yes.
0: I always felt when I was doing film work, I was kind of being a watered-down version of the temp score of someone else. But I loved doing the work. I absolutely loved it. I loved the process. I loved the discipline of it, which we didn't have in the band. Producing ourselves, we never really had firm deadlines. We'd add another month onto our recording schedule. We'd add another week or two onto our mixing schedule. So when James Howard, who I'd been helping with on some of his film scores, doing some synthesizer work, when he turned to me and said, "Hey, do you want to try this?" And I was like, "You mean writing the film, like doing a TV show or something?" And he says, "Yeah, do you want to give it a go?" I was like, "You know, I don't know if I could have music done by Thursday." I never was very disciplined. It was always loosey-goosey. Starting songs was easy, but finishing them was a whole nother story.
1: But he did manage to work to deadlines and after some time returned to play with Toto from 2010 when the band decided to reform and tour in support of brother Mike Porcaro, who was suffering from ALS. Steve performed on the band's 2015 studio album Toto 14, co-writing and singing lead on The Little Things. This was only the third time he'd ever performed lead vocals on a Toto album.

0: I've found myself in a very blessed and unique position, and I'm just able to do what I want to do, which is write my songs. That's all I do now, and I'm hoping it's all I do for the rest of my life.
1: So you're feeling quite pleased with yourself these days?
0: Let's just say comfortable in my own skin, where I'm not beating myself up. I can go to a jazz show now and appreciate it and not feel like I've got to get my shite together. You know what I mean? Beat myself up afterward.
2: In 2016, Steve finally came out with his own solo album. It had taken him 6 years, and now he has another one planned.
3: Singing is very difficult for me, and I only want to sing things that there's really no one else to sing. Kind of like how it was with Toto. I would have loved to have had someone else singing my songs. Bobby Kimball completely amazed me on the second album with Secret Love. I never would have thought in a million years that Bobby would sing that song. The only way that got done was by me not being in the room when he did it.

0: I feel like I've hit the lottery 3 or 4 times in my life.
1: We've talked about 2. Where are the other 2?
0: Having my children and just my film career. I've always done well out of the box, out of the gate.
1: Final question, Steve Porcaro. You talk about high school bands.

0: and hear the band. And every time, even back then, we're talking the early 80s, there'd be a DJ. And I think it speaks to the state of music these days. It's just very different.
1: Yeah, I hate it.
0: And when we were in school, they didn't mind if we played a Steely Dan song or a Chicago song or a Beatles song.
1: And as you said, it's all DJs today.
0: It's a different world than we grew up in. I feel for these kids that are wannabe players.
1: Do you worry for the future of music?
0: Yeah, especially with a lot of the hip hop stuff. I have trouble seeing people getting nostalgic about it. We'll want to hear a lyric at our wedding or whatever that touched us when we were in high school or whatever. I have trouble picturing people getting nostalgic about "You Stanky Whore."
1: I hear you. Steve Beccaro, you've been so generous with your time. I'll let you off the hook now.
0: Very welcome.
1: What a pleasure chatting with you.
0: Really nice to meet you.
1: Bye now.
0: Bye-bye.
2: Just as a footnote, when Toto regrouped in 2020, Steve Beccaro chose not to rejoin the band. And yes, he's still working on that upcoming second solo album. Thanks for your time today. I hope you've enjoyed all that Steve Beccaro has shared with us. I'll look forward to being back in your company again same time next week. Have fun, won't you, in the meantime? Bye now.
3: 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Beautiful day. Oh, baby, any day that you're gone away. It's a beautiful day.
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8: 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My name is Aaron. I'll be taking you all the way through to midnight.
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16: Hello, I'm Laura Devoy. Australia will continue to diversify its trade relationships after the US announced a 12.5% tariff on Australian goods. Washington last month threatened tariffs on dozens of countries it says are not strict enough on goods produced with slave labour. The tariff will come into effect this afternoon. Australia and the US have a free trade agreement, and Australia does not impose restrictions on American imports. Trade Minister Don Farrell says the government will continue to look for other export markets.
17: Last year, Australian trade reached a record figure, $1.32 trillion. Never in the history of Australia have we done so much trade, and this government, the Albanese government's attempt to diversify our trade relationship will continue.
16: Tests are underway on a suspected bird flu case in Queensland. Samples from a deceased petrel found on Moreton Island are undergoing further testing. If confirmed, it would be Australia's 18th H5 bird flu case and the first recorded in Queensland. Anyone who sees a sick or dead bird is urged to report it to the Emergency Animal Disease Hotline on 1800 675 888. The Australian Signals Directorate says a group of Russian state-supported cyber actors has been targeting and compromising various governments and commercial organisations for at least a year. The group is known as Laundry Bear and appears to be targeting users of the email platform Zimbra Collaboration Suite. The ASD says the group is almost certainly working to gather sensitive information for the Russian Federation, with actors primarily focused

0: focusing on the covert acquisition of email data. Users of Zimbra are being encouraged to enable multi-factor authentication and apply the latest security updates. Police in Queensland have identified 8 women whose faces were allegedly superimposed onto posters which depicted women performing explicit sexual acts. A 52-year-old man has been arrested and charged with 43 offences, including stalking and weapons offences. It's alleged the posters were displayed in public locations and the victims were wrongly identified as sex workers. Detective Acting Inspector Tim Martin says there may be other victims police have not identified.
1: Certainly making an appeal to members of the community out there that if they are aware of any further material such as this, please come forward. Crime Stoppers, local police station, or contact police in any method that you prefer. But we're not ruling out that there may be more victims given the scope of the offending that we're looking at.
0: The first long-haul test flight of a Qantas plane built to fly directly from Sydney to London has touched down. The plane left Toulouse in France yesterday afternoon and landed in Melbourne this morning after about 19 hours in the air. The aircraft is expected to be delivered in April next year. And from bush tucker gardens to nest boxes and planting for threatened species, students around the nation are outdoors in nature today, marking Schools Tree Day. Organisers say schools participating in the campaign are making positive and lasting environmental change. Turning to sport, in water polo, Australia's men's team is through to the semi-finals of the World Cup. The Aussie Sharks defeated Spain 23-21 in Sydney last night. They'll face Hungary in the semis tomorrow. Meantime, Australia's women's team will face the USA in their semi-final later today. And King Charles III has officially opened the Commonwealth Games. Numerous Australians will be in action this afternoon and tonight in lawn bowls, gymnastics, swimming, boxing and powerlifting.
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Got a problem. She got a little Cho-Cho. Cho-Cho Sam was her name. And Mr. Taylor Wolf. 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

0: 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You had a little bit of this. Here I go again on my own. You added some of this. Plus, you threw in a bit more of... This. 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
2: Hello, I'm Shannon Kirkwood. The federal opposition says it will support the government in campaigning against new US tariffs. Washington has confirmed a 12.5% tariff on some Australian products entering the US. Last month, Australia was one of dozens of nations identified by the Trump administration as not being strict enough on goods produced with slave labour. Opposition leader Angus Taylor says he doesn't believe this is the right decision.
3: They are a great friend and they shouldn't impose taxes on our exports to the United States. They shouldn't be doing that. We're dead against it, and we'll work with the government and others to do everything we can to roll that back. It shouldn't be happening.
2: Meantime, the Canadian Prime Minister Mark Carney is preparing for talks with the US in response to its latest tariffs. The Trump administration is imposing new 50% tariffs on some $20 billion of Canadian imports, citing what it called unequal treatment of US cars, dairy and alcohol by Canada.
4: Everything's on the table if there's no agreement, depending on the outcome of the negotiations, yes.
2: Victoria police have been questioned about data collection on anti-Semitic incidents. Crime and Counterterrorism Investigation Services Victoria Police Assistant Commissioner Martin O'Brien has appeared at the Royal Commission into Anti-Semitism and Social Cohesion today. He has been questioned about why no incident fact sheet was recorded in a report when a synagogue congregation was allegedly abused by a caller last year. Among the caller's accusations, the Jewish community were genocidal. Another similar case has also been highlighted as not having had an IFS created. Assistant Commissioner O'Brien says there are times when the incident fact sheets are not created at the time of the event, and he couldn't be sure if this was the case with the incidents referenced.
5: Really difficult for me to say, noting that this has been an executive summary that's been done at a point in time, and I'm not sure how that's been put together, but drawn from another source.
2: Operations at a mine in Queensland's Bowen Basin are suspended following a fatal accident. Queensland Ambulance Service says a worker died at the Peak Downs coal site this morning, while another suffered potentially life-threatening injuries. Regional Queensland community is gathering this evening to honour Yana Armstrong. Scarlett Coppola has the details.
6: Shine a light for Yana is the message to attendees at the vigils being held in the Toowoomba region. The body of the 30-year-old support worker and mother was found northeast of Toowoomba earlier this month. Her former partner has been charged with the domestic violence

0: violence offence of murder. Hundreds of people are expected to attend the two vigils tonight. Organisers say they want everyone standing together, speaking Yana's name, recognising she is a victim of domestic violence and show that her life matters. If this story has raised concerns, you can call the 24-hour National Sexual Assault Family and Domestic Violence Counselling Line 1-800-RESPECT on 1-800-737-732.
1: And a surge in outages on Microsoft Teams has prompted an investigation by the tech giant. Users in the Asia-Pacific region appear to be mostly affected by the outage, which is causing impact for users joining or creating Teams meetings. To sport, Australian Jessica Fox has claimed her fifth women's K1 title in Oklahoma at the ICF Canoe Slalom World Championships. Fox was unable to defend her 2023 K1 World Championship title in Australia last year due to kidney surgery. She put down a flawless run today to take out the women's K1 final on the LA 2028 Olympic course.
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3: 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Station sponsor. Some people like the old songs. Ooh, baby, I love the way. Some just like the new songs. You're too sweet for me. For others, it's somewhere in between. How do you talk to an angel? 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

0: 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Add a little bit of this. You added some of this. Plus, you threw in a bit more of this. It's All 80s with Brett Goodrich. 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
3: Research from Beyond Blue, the National Depression Initiative, has found that a lot of men know very little about postnatal depression, known as PND. Deputy CEO of Beyond Blue, Dr. Nicole Hyatt, says men need more information about mental illness during pregnancy and after the birth of the baby, especially information about anti- and postnatal depression and anxiety. We caught up with Dr. Hyatt to find out more about some of the things men can do to help during what is often a difficult time for their partner.
4: Well, certainly, first of all, educating themselves about depression and anxiety is important, and to do that, we've developed a great new booklet called Hey Dad, and it's all about life in the first 12 months after having a baby, and it covers not only emotional health, but also the practical things about becoming a parent. And it's a great little booklet that people can order just to familiarise themselves with what changes are coming up and also familiarise themselves with the signs and symptoms of depression, both for themselves and their partner. And following that, it's about having the conversation with their partner if they're worried that they might not be coping, and being proactive about making a conversation with their health professional, making an appointment to go and see the GP or talking with a child health nurse. And sometimes there it's good for the partners to go along and help with that appointment as well and provide the information and support.
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0: 20th century. One decade stands out as a touchstone for popular music. The 1960s. Every Monday at noon on the Retro Lunch Break, it's an hour of the 60s. The 60s guys.
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10: More than 100,000 Australians intend to retire this year. But for some, closing the door on working life can be challenging, bringing financial stress, social isolation, or the loss of identity and routine. Having the support of friends and family can help people better manage this transition. We caught up with Rachel Clements, Director of Psychological Services at the Centre for Corporate Health, and asked where people who might be struggling with their retirement journey, and those who care about them, can go for some information and support.
11: It's nice to be connected into a service where people can hear the experience of others who have been through this similar transition. So Are You Okay have a wonderful news series called When Life Happens. And this is where they have spoken to retirees and experts, and they've really shared their experiences about how to provide that increased support for those people navigating retirement, or even, I would say, nearing retirement. I think it's really proactive to have these discussions, maybe leaning into that time before retirement actually happens, but maybe 6 months or so before retirement, really leaning into those conversations and guiding people to some of those specific resources where they can hear about others who have made this transition and hear some suggestions and tips about what works for them.
10: So remember, retirement is the first topic in the When Life Happens, Ask Are You Okay series, which looks at how we can support those going through life's ups and downs. You can find out more and get some tips on how and when to ask meaningfully, Are You Okay? When Life Happens at areyouok.org.au.
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2: Hello, I'm Shannon Kirkwood. Trade Minister Don Farrell has described US tariffs as unjustified. The US has imposed a 12.5% tariff on dozens of countries, including Australia, which Washington says are not strict enough on goods produced with slave labour. Minister Farrell says Australia takes modern slavery seriously.
3: We will continue to lobby the United States Trade Representative to remove all tariffs on Australian goods.
2: Environmental activists are calling on Labor to follow through with a commitment to support a global ban on deep sea mining. Scarlett Coppola has the details.
4: Greenpeace says Labor's national conference has agreed today it will lead ambitious international efforts for a global moratorium on deep sea mining in international waters. The commitment's been made ahead of Monday's meeting of the International Seabed Authority Assembly in Jamaica. Greenpeace Australia's Dr. Susie Byers says it's a welcomed commitment and Australia's actions at that meeting will be heavily scrutinised. She says if deep sea mining is allowed to start, it will cause irreversible damage to the ocean and communities, in particular Pacific nations, cultures and economies.
2: Further tests are underway on a suspected bird flu case in Queensland. Samples from a deceased petrel found on Moreton Island are undergoing further testing. If confirmed, it would be Australia's 18th H5 bird flu case and the first recorded in Queensland. Officials say there remains no evidence of large-scale deaths among any animals. Anyone who sees a sick or dead bird is urged to report it to the Emergency Animal Disease Hotline on 1800 675 888. An Australian contingent is arriving in the United States today to support firefighting efforts in Idaho. Meantime, across the border in Canada, hundreds of wildfires continue to burn in Ontario. And in Europe, more than 10,000 people have been forced to flee their homes on France's Atlantic coast due to a fast-moving wildfire. Paramedics across Australia are being recognised for their crucial work in pre-hospital emergency healthcare on this Thank a Paramedic Day. Director of Paramedicine at Ambulance Victoria, Ben Meadley, explains to National Radio News the significance of the act.
5: What we ask of the community is to recognise that most paramedics are pretty humble, and humility is one of these key attributes we see in paramedics. But if you've got the time and you feel like it, then certainly saying thank you to one of our paramedics as they go about the day is one of these acknowledgements that I'm sure that they would appreciate. It goes a long way.
2: The Sydney studio of renowned artist Brett Whiteley is reopening to the public this weekend after 2 years of renovations. His former wife, Wendy Whiteley, has told AAP she's overwhelmed by the measures to preserve the studio, which included the sealing of paint splatters on the floor. Mr. Whiteley died in 1992. This weekend's exhibition, Brett Whiteley Coming Home, will

0: have a total of 80 artworks on display from his works completed in the 1970s. To Sport, Adelaide CEO Tim Silvers has warned supporters against a repeat behaviour of last night's booing, which occurred during the loss to the Magpies. Isaac Quaynor was the target of a homophobic slur last year, for which Crows player Isaac Rankin was suspended for 4 games. Sections of the crowd at the Adelaide Oval booed Quaynor last night. Silvers says that behaviour crossed the line, was inappropriate and not good enough. Meantime on the field, Melbourne and Geelong face off tonight at the MCG while the Dockers and Eagles battle it out in Perth.
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9: A reminder that school speed zones are now in operation. 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
5: 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I'm 34 and I'm from Bankstown. 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
11: 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Drivers must obey the school zone speed limit of 40 kilometres per hour between the school zone and end school zone signs. School zone hours are normally 2:30 p.m. until 4 p.m. School zones are enforceable on all New South Wales government school days. These include pupil-free days and on the days when non-government schools may or may not be in operation.
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2: Good afternoon, I'm Shannon Kirkwood. The Agriculture Minister says the fact bird flu cases are being detected so early in migratory birds is giving Australia time to continue to prepare. Further tests are underway on a suspected bird flu case in Queensland, a deceased petrel which was found on Moreton Island. Speaking today, Julie Collins details what action is being taken.
3: We've been working with the industry in terms of their resilience, their redundancy, investing in their biosecurity systems and being as strong as they can be, particularly about how this may get into the system and making sure that we are protected as much as we possibly can.
2: UNESCO has opted not to list Australia's Great Barrier Reef as in danger. Scarlett Coppola has the details.
4: The UNESCO World Heritage Committee says the decision recognises ongoing efforts by the Queensland and federal governments to improve reef health and water quality. The Queensland government recently announced a record $330.5 million investment over 5 years, while more than $2 billion has been committed through to 2032 for water quality projects. UNESCO will receive a progress report in 2028, with the next full State of Conservation report due by the end of 2029.
2: The federal opposition says the Energy Minister needs to step up and support Australian manufacturing. Opposition leader Angus Taylor is in Tasmania, where he's visited the Liberty Bell Bay aluminium smelter amid discussions over a power deal to secure the operation's future. Mr Taylor says Chris Bowen can be part of the solution.
5: He just abandons ship. Because Australians are paying more electricity for electricity in this country, whether it's households or industry, because of Chris Bowen's failures. We don't want to see another Chris Bowen failure that ends with Bell Bay Aluminium closing. That would be an absolute disaster for this region.
2: The Australian Industry Group says the US tariffs on Australia are disappointing and meritless. The US has imposed a 12.5% tariff on dozens of countries, including Australia, which Washington says are not strict enough on goods produced with slave labour. The federal government says it takes modern slavery seriously and has described the US tariffs as unjustified. The Australian Federal Police has launched another appeal as officers attempt to identify child abuse victims. Sydney childcare worker Hamish Tate is facing hundreds of charges related to the alleged abuse of more than 130 children. The AFP says the identity of at least two children found on a seized electronic device remains unknown. The matter remains before the courts. An analysis of bird songs has found they're composed of just 8 fundamental types of sound. The team of French scientists have examined around 116,000 songs from more than 3,000 bird species. They say bird songs all around the world are made up of 3 types of trill, 3 types of whistle, chaotic notes, and harmonies. To sport now, the first full day of competition at the Commonwealth Games is about to get underway. Laura Devoy has the details.
6: King Charles III officially opened the Commonwealth Games in Glasgow this morning, but the first event actually got underway yesterday. Kelsey Cottrell and Dawn Heyman took Australia's first win in the lawn bowls before walking in the opening ceremony. A host of sports will begin this evening, including 3x3 and wheelchair basketball, artistic gymnastics, boxing and para powerlifting. In the pool, Lani Pallister will headline the Australian contingent in the heats for the 400-metre freestyle, while the nation's youngest competitor, 14-year-old Mia

0: Hogan will contest the heats of the S13 100 metre freestyle.
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4: Some people like the old song. I'll tell you one song before I get off the floor. Don't bring me down. Some just like the new songs.

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13: The school zone speed limit applies on New South Wales government school days of 40 kilometres per hour between the school zone and end school zone signs. 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
5: 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I think that everyone should know first aid. Everyone needs to know what to do in emergency. Teaching about bites and stings especially is so important in Australia. We have lots of potentially dangerous animals here, but when you know what to do and when you treat people with the right management strategies, we can keep people safe and we can keep them alive. So bites and stings, you know, learning about what to do with different animals, different types of injuries is incredibly important here especially. We're hoping that these kids can feel confident to go out and explore and know that if they come across an animal that they know how to manage the bite or a sting from that animal.
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6: A reminder that school speed zones are now in operation. 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New South Wales school zones generally operate between 2:30 to 4 p.m. on school days.
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2: Good afternoon, I'm Alyssa Delfs. The first Jewish person to represent the Liberal Party in the House of Representatives from a New South Wales electorate says he's worried about the future of the Jewish community. Liberal MP Julian Lisa appeared in front of the Royal Commission into Anti-Semitism and Social Cohesion today to speak on his lived experience. Mr. Lisa says while Jewish Australians have flourished in all aspects of Australian life, their position has declined.
3: My particular sense of what it means to be an Australian Jew is really that this country is such an amazing place, and it's amazing and unique because it's provided an opportunity for people that they just would not have had in other countries. And that's the thing I'm most sad about in the last few years, that I feel the position of Jewish Australians has really declined, and I worry about the future of the Jewish community and my family in this country.
2: The Therapeutic Goods Administration has issued a warning for several type 2 diabetes and obesity drugs over the potential to cause a rare but severe eye disorder. Australia's peak medicine regulator has pointed to GLP-1RA medicines like Ozempic, Wegovy and Mounjaro. It says there's no treatment for the eye condition, non-arteritic anterior ischemic optic neuropathy, and it may result in permanent visual impairment. 36 reported cases associated with the drugs have been brought to the attention of the regulator. Patients who have been prescribed the drugs are urged to seek medical attention if they experience sudden or partial loss of vision. A regional Queensland community is gathering this evening to honour Yana Armstrong. Scarlett Coppola has the details.
4: Shine a light for Yana is the message to attendees at the vigils being held in the Toowoomba region. The body of the 30-year-old support worker and mother was found northeast of Toowoomba earlier this month. Her former partner has been charged with the domestic violence offence of murder. Hundreds of people are expected to attend the two vigils tonight. Organisers say they want everyone standing together, speaking Yana's name, recognising she is a victim of domestic violence and show that her life matters. If this story has raised concerns, you can call the 24-hour National Sexual Assault Family and Domestic Violence Counselling line 1-800-RESPECT on 1-800-737-732.
2: Socceroo Christian Volpato has allegedly tested positive for cocaine after police stopped him speeding twice in Sydney last night. New South Wales police say the 22-year-old, who represented Australia at the World Cup earlier this month, was allegedly clocked driving 50 kilometres an hour over the designated speed limit just after 1 a.m. this morning. He'd also allegedly been stopped for speeding 3 hours earlier at 11 p.m. last night. And frosty mornings are on the cards for much of Australia this weekend, with mostly settled conditions to follow. The southeast is the exception, where showers are continuing for southern parts of South Australia, Victoria and Tasmania, easing toward the evening but remaining cool. The Bureau of Meteorology's Jonathan Howe has the details for the west.
5: And most Australians can expect to see a dry and settled start to the weekend. That's due to a large high-pressure system sitting over the Bight. And with clear skies overnight, many will wait to frost all the way from Western Australia through central parts of the country, even as far north as southern Queensland.
2: And taking a look at sport in AFL, Western Bulldogs coach Luke Beveridge says winning the AFL Premiership through the wild card is a monumental challenge. The Bulldogs sit in eighth ahead of their do-or-die round 20 clash against Richmond tomorrow night, with teams ranked 7-10 playing off in the inaugural wild card round to progress through the finals. They are only 4 points off fourth-placed Brisbane on the congested ladder.
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0: It's all here right in the heart of Bankstown. 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

inquiries, call Tom or Steve on 9708 4111. The Bankstown Paceway, the home of harness racing. Station sponsor. Some people like the old songs. Oh, you're slipping away from. Some just like the new songs. Oh,

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0: 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Hope you're enjoying it. 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
4: What's your idea of a typical Northern Hemisphere Christmas feast? Maybe joined by family and friends, tucking into a roast with all the trimmings, beside the fireside, with it snowing outside. Well, snow is out of the question, but Padstow Bowling Club can offer you the next best thing, Christmas in July. 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

0: In Australia, announcing that regulations will be strengthened as part of Labor's platform. At the party's national conference, Labor agreed to boost gambling regulator powers and examine further efforts to prevent online gambling through social media for young people. In July, the government introduced gambling measures to Parliament, which would limit the number of ads on TV and radio, such as a complete ban during live sport. But Tim Costello from the Alliance for Gambling Reform told SBS Labor hasn't gone far enough and should support a national gambling regulator.
1: Seems to want us to believe that the de facto regulator, the Northern Territory Racing Commission, is doing a great job. They hadn't even filed a report for 31 years. That's why Labor can amend the Northern Territory Act and take over the regulation of online gambling tomorrow. That's what they should do.
0: Australian business groups have condemned the US for raising tariffs, slamming the Trump administration's justification that Australia's modern slavery measures are too weak. The 12.5% tariff came into effect at 2 p.m. Australian Eastern Standard Time, replacing the existing 10% baseline levy that expires at the same time. Tariffs are being imposed on 60 economies in total for what the Trump administration claims is in response to their failure to effectively enforce a prohibition on the import of goods produced with forced labour. A truck has collided with a vehicle in a serious crash at a remote mine, killing one worker and seriously injuring another. Operations have been suspended for 24 hours in the wake of the tragedy at Peak Downs coal site in central Queensland, with members of the community expected to gather tonight to commemorate the loss. The crash occurred around 5 a.m. this morning. One worker died while another suffered potentially life-threatening injuries and was taken to hospital. It's believed the two workers were in the vehicle that was struck by a truck. A third person not involved in the crash suffered a medical episode while paramedics were responding and was flown to Mackay Hospital. High-fat diet-induced depression and potential treatments are being explored by researchers. Shannon Kirkwood has the details.
2: The disorder affects up to 332 million people globally. A study by Chinese researchers looked into the effects of a high-fat diet, or HFD, on the brain. Their findings identified prolonged exposure to HFD, 10 weeks or more, induced depression-like behaviours in mice. They've singled out an omega-6 fatty acid as a key molecule which links a high-fat diet to brain inflammation. The researchers say treatment with the common anti-inflammatory drug aspirin may block inflammatory pathways activated by the consumption of HFD, decreasing diet-related depression-like behaviours in mice. The impact on humans is yet to be determined.
0: And in sport, the first full day of competition at the Commonwealth Games is about to get underway. Laura Devoy has the details.
3: King Charles III officially opened the Commonwealth Games in Glasgow this morning, but the first event actually got underway yesterday. Kelsey Cottrell and Dawn Heyman took Australia's first win in the lawn bowls before walking in the opening ceremony. A host of sports will begin this evening, including 3x3 and wheelchair basketball, artistic gymnastics, boxing and para powerlifting. In the pool, Lani Pallister will headline the Australian contingent in the heats for the 400-metre freestyle, while the nation's youngest competitor, 14-year-old Mia Hogan, will contest the heats of the S13 100-metre freestyle.
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8: Yes, good afternoon. Let's have a look at the weather for you. And I can tell you we're currently sitting on 15 degrees here in Padstow. And the forecast for the coming weekend is looking pretty good. Now, tomorrow we've got temperatures as high as around 20 degrees. Plenty of sunshine coming your way. Again on Sunday, 19 degrees, sunshine there. Monday, mostly sunny, 19 degrees. Tuesday, looking even better, 21 degrees there and sunshine. Wednesday, partly cloudy conditions. There is a slight chance for shower in the afternoon, 17 degrees. And also for Thursday of next week, partly cloudy conditions and a slight chance of a shower.

0: as well, 17 degrees there. But the weekend right up to Wednesday is looking pretty good. Now, let's go to the traffic for you. If you're going through the north side or North Shore, Hornsby Bridge Road at George Street, there's a car broken down there. One of two westbound lanes are closed. If you're going through Auburn Silverwater Road at the M4 motorway, another crash there involving two vehicles. One of three northbound lanes are closed. That's just occurred about 10 minutes ago. If you're going through Carlingford, Pennant Hills Road at Coleman Avenue, another crash involving a car and a pedestrian who's been knocked down there, and there's very heavy traffic conditions going through that area. Westbound traffic is affected. Blacktown, if you go through Prospect Highway at Lancelot Street, there's a van broken down there. One of three northbound lanes are closed. And as usual, the M5 is very, very busy today from the city to the southwest of Sydney. Hello and welcome along today, Friday the 24th of July. 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We'll feature news at the top of the hour. We've got traffic updates, and let's see if we can save some dollars at the Bowser with Sydney's cheapest fuel here in the southwest. And don't forget, we're also streaming live at Connect FM and also on iHeartRadio, and we are coming to you in fabulous stereo sound. Doesn't it sound great? And don't forget, Bankstown Bites kicks off right now from 5 o'clock right through till 9. And also tomorrow from midday till 6 p.m. Connect FM will be there. So come and say hello to some of your local presenters. Let's get the show on the road. It is 7 minutes past the hour of 5. Away we go.
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2: 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Is it the massive drums?

0: 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Rob Kirtry here at the chair, driving you through till 7 tonight. Don't forget, Bankstown Bites has just kicked off for another year, and it commenced about 15 minutes ago. So bring your family and friends for a wonderful night and day tomorrow, full day tomorrow, of great food, fun and activities. And that's at Olympic Parade and Griffith Park in Bankstown. You can also come and meet some of your favourite Connect FM presenters who will also be there, and I'll be there as well. Coming your way, we've got the Little River Band, we've got Simply Red on a whole lot more, so keep it locked right into rock and roll right here at Connect FM, where it is 16 minutes past the hour of 5.
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0: Here's the Eagles with a Witchy Woman right on 17 after 5. It's The Drive. It's Connect FM. Welcome along.

Great times, great music. It's right here, Mondays and Fridays from 5 right through till 7. Let's bring on a band that will be touring Australia next year called Simple Minds. Here they come with Don't You Forget About Me. It's right on 5:30. We've got news at the top of the hour. It's The Drive. It's Connect FM.

0: Civil Minds with a great track called Don't You Forget About Me. It is 26 minutes to 6, and joining me on today's program is Kerry from Canterbury Council. 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
1: Hey, how are you?
0: Good. Now, what's happening down at Bankstown Bites? I believe it's kicked off around 5 o'clock this evening. What's going on down there?
1: Yes, it's already kicked off. And what a beautiful night tonight to come out about with friends and family. We got up to 15 food stalls. We got two beautiful fire pits. And if that's not warm enough, we got some blankets as well to get nice and cozy. Free kids activity, henna and face painting. And we've got a range of stalls from savouries and sweets. You're missing out, Rob. You should just jump out and come on down.
0: Yeah, I'm going to try and get down there straight after the shift at around about 7:15. I'll be there tomorrow with the bells ringing. I believe some of our crew are already down there with you doing a fantastic job. And,
1: awesome.
0: I've given the Bankstown Bites a couple of plugs already today on the air, so hopefully we can get a fairly decent crowd down there. And don't forget, it's back on again tomorrow from 12 right through till 6. Is that right?
1: Absolutely, yeah. So that's not all for tonight. Keep going tomorrow. We're celebrating our 21st anniversary. Saturday here at Griffith Park, we're expanding the event, so we'll be closing Olympic Parade. We'll have Bites Corner, Bites Backyard and Alfresco, and that's starting from 12 o'clock to 6 p.m.
0: So you might want to tell some of our listeners that are tuned in, and many thousands of listeners from the areas of Auburn right through to Bankstown, who's a star attraction for the Bankstown Bites in the next couple of days or tomorrow?
1: Let me tell you, it is Courtney Rowson from MasterChef. Mm-hmm. So she's going to be doing a few cooking demos with our mayor.
0: Mm-hmm.
1: And also she's our lovely MC as well.
0: Okay. And what sort of crowd are you expecting at Bankstown Bites between tonight and tomorrow? I believe you get fairly decent crowds. So the weather's looking pretty good for tomorrow. The weather gods have been good for you.
1: Absolutely. Absolutely. We're hoping to hit our 20,000 mark. That'd be great. But also we've got Ben Farley from the Barbecue Cooking School.
0: Yes, I've heard about him.
1: He's doing our first ever barbecue masterclass. So we are still selling tickets tonight. So if you're down here, we've got a special two-person deal. And, of course, not forget about our food tours as well. We've got tickets there. Not many, but, yeah.
0: Well, the event seems to be getting bigger and better every year, so you're obviously doing a fantastic job, so keep up the good work.
1: Thank you. Look, it's all about the community, making memorable moments, delivering memorable experiences just for our community. So if you're not here, try and get down here. Otherwise, we'll see you all tomorrow.
0: All right, Kerry. Well, thanks for your time today. And I'll look forward to seeing you tomorrow if you'll be there. I'm sure you will be. So if I'm not there tonight, I'll be there tomorrow for sure. Okay, thanks for joining Connect FM.
1: Have a nice night.
0: Okay, thanks very much. Bye for now. I just done an interview at Bankstown Bites Live with Kerry from the council. That went for about 5 minutes. Have you been away yet?
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3: 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Well,
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5: We're remembering the good times of rock right here on The Rock Classics every Monday and Friday from 5 right through till 7. We'll go back to the traffic for you. And if you're going through Epping, the M2 motorway just past Sundown away, there is a bus broken down there and eastbound lanes are affected there. If you're going through Carlingford, Pennant Hills Road at Coleman Avenue, another crash involving a car and a pedestrian. Unfortunately, that guy's hit the deck there and there's very heavy traffic conditions going through there. Westbound traffic is affected. M5 is fairly busy today, all the way from the city to the southwest of Sydney. Now, we'll go to the weather for you. We are currently sitting on 15 degrees here in the southwest of Sydney in Padstow, and the weekend is looking pretty good. I can tell you temps tomorrow around 20 degrees and plenty of sunshine coming your way, as well as Sunday, mostly sunny conditions there, 19 degrees. Monday, we're looking at sunshine, 19 degrees. Tuesday, sunshine again, 21 degrees. It gets better, doesn't it? Wednesday, we're looking at a slight chance of a shower, 17 degrees. And again on Thursday, slight chance of a shower there, partly cloudy conditions, 17 degrees. But apart from that, not looking too bad. Rightio, we've got news at the top of the hour. It is 8 minutes to six. Let me tell you about the Trilogy Foundation of Canterbury Bankstown. Now, they've got Christmas in July coming up on this coming Saturday, would you believe? And all monies raised go to supporting the Trilogy Foundation of Canterbury Bankstown. Now, you can get a two-course meal there, and it sounds pretty good reading this, for $60. So if you'd like to go, you've got nothing planned, you might want to ring on 9773 8917 or 0407 519 266 to book. And they've got a great band there as well in the Cammies. They're always good. So that's Christmas in July, and that's at the Padstow and Snooker Bowling Club, or actually Padstow Bowling Club, at 109 Iberia Street in Padstow for the Trilogy Foundation of Canterbury Bankstown. So, as I said, all monies raised go to supporting the Trilogy Foundation, and they've got a big band there called the Cammies. That's tomorrow night, being Saturday night the 25th. Rightio, it is 7 minutes to six. Let's bring on the Stranglers. They've got Golden Brown right here on the Rock Classics. 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

Stranglers with Golden Brown at 4 minutes to six. Daryl Braithwaite will take us to the top of the news at six. We'll be straight back straight after the news at six with more great rock classics. 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
1: This news is presented by Bankstown's home of harness racing and the Sunday markets. Station sponsor.

0: we'll be considering tomorrow contains quite a detailed statement about the party's position on these matters. That's been worked up over a long period of time, representing different constituencies, talking to a range of different people, and I think we should respect the work that they've done to try to come together in a constructive way.
1: Queensland has reported its first suspected case of the deadly avian influenza. Shannon Kirkwood reports.
2: The Queensland government says samples taken from a deceased petrel returned a suspected positive result for H5 bird flu. The bird was found washed up on Moreton Island. It's now undergoing further testing at the CSIRO's Australian Centre for Disease Preparedness. The Department of Primary Industries says there have been no detections in native birds or poultry, nor evidence of large-scale deaths in any animals in Queensland. Anyone who sees a sick or dead bird is urged to report it to the Emergency Animal Disease Hotline on 1800 675 888.
1: Meantime, poultry farmers are bunkering down amid fears the deadly bird flu strain has reached the fourth state. The potential case in Queensland triggered warnings the virus could have catastrophic consequences for native wildlife and push vulnerable species closer to extinction, with the poultry industry battening down the hatches as the virus spreads. Almost three decades after a mother of four was fatally stabbed, a $500,000 reward is being offered to help solve her cold case murder. Diane Mary Angwin was 50 years old when she was stabbed inside the North Queensland unit she shared with a friend early on December 2, 1997. Originally from Victoria, Miss Angwin moved to Bowen with a new partner in 1995, but when the relationship broke down, she eventually moved in with her friend. No one has been charged with Miss Angwin's murder, and anyone with information is urged to come forward. A local clothing brand is set to shut its Australian manufacturing operations and move offshore, likely impacting around 15 jobs. Black Milk, founded in 2009 and popularised in the 2010s for its colourful printed leggings and mini dresses, will wind down production at its Brisbane factory. It's expected that manufacturing will be moved to China, where Black Milk already works with supply partners, but items will still be designed from the company's studio in Brisbane. And a dry day tomorrow for Western Australia, with clear skies overnight bringing a cold start to the day. The Bureau of Meteorology's Jonathan Howe has the details for the south.
3: The exception, though, is across the southeast. Showers continuing for southern parts of South Australia, Victoria and Tasmania as a trough moves through, but showers will be on an easing trend as we head towards the evening, but remaining quite cold with cooler west to southwesterly winds pushing through.
1: And taking a look at sport in NRL, North Queensland have lost co-captain Tom Dearden to injury on the eve of their home clash against Brisbane. The Cowboys half returned from a 10-week absence with an ankle problem in last week's 36-16 loss to the Dolphins, only to injure his other leg. Today the club says the 25-year-old suffered a high-grade peroneal muscle avulsion tear and was eyeing a late-season return after being ruled out for the next 3 weeks.
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8: Yes, let's have a look at the weather for you. We are currently sitting on 15 degrees here in Padstow, and the forecast for the coming 5 or 6 days is looking not too bad, actually. Now, tomorrow we've got temps as high as around 20 degrees and plenty of sunshine coming your way, as well as Sunday. Temps around 19 and 20, sunshine there. Monday, we're looking at sunshine, 19 degrees there. Tuesday, sunshine. Wednesday, partly cloudy conditions with a slight chance of a shower, 17 degrees. And Thursday of next week, partly cloudy again, slight chance of a shower also, 17 degrees. We'll go to the traffic for you. And if you're going through Arncliffe or Wickham Street, approaching West Botany Street, there's a truck broken down there. One of two eastbound lanes are closed. If you're going through Greenacre, Roberts Road at Orlando Street, there's emergency road work going on through there. One of three northbound lanes are closed there. And if you're going through Prospect, the M4 motorway at the Prospect Highway, there's a crash involving multiple vehicles there. Eastbound traffic is affected. Epping, the M2 motorway.

0: Motorway just past Sundon Way. Another bus has broken down through there. And Carlingford, Pennant Hills Road at Coleman Avenue, another crash here involving a car and a pedestrian. Westbound traffic is affected there. And the M5 is moving steadily, but still pretty heavy from the city to the southwest of Sydney. Now, as we always do around this time, we check the fuel for you. And generally, the fuel's always fairly realistic around the Bankstown, Revesby, Padstow areas. But I can tell you, if you're looking for E10, it did go up quite a bit in the last week or so. But if you're looking for a cheap service station that's selling good E10, the Metro service station at Yagoona on the Hume High is selling that for 169.9, which is quite realistic at the moment due to the unforeseen circumstances involving the war in the Middle East. Now, that goes up to around 177.9 at the Metro at Condor Park on Eldridge Road. So if you're looking for E10, the Metro service station at Yagoona on the Hume Highway is 169.9, and that's followed by the Speedway service station on Canterbury Road at 173.5, and as I said, it goes up to 177.9 at Condor Park. 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It's Connect FM. Should be a great night. I'll be there along with a lot of our other presenters as well. So that's our trivia night at Panini Diggers. Tickets are only $10 a head. So come along, gather all your friends for a fantastic night of fun and trivia. Radio, it is 8 minutes past the hour of six. It is The Drive. Welcome along. If you just tuned in, it is 100.9.
1: 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Is it the massive drums?

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1: Here's Dan Hartman. I can dream about you. 8 minutes past the hour of six. 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

Hartman there with I Can Dream About You at 12 minutes past the hour of 6. It is The Drive. Rob Kutry driving you through till 7 today. Big hello to the team of Connect FM who are at Bankstown Bites this evening. 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Now, that's at Olympic Parade in Griffith Park. 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They are station sponsor. Here's ACDC at 13 minutes past the hour of 6. You shook me all night long.

0: ACDC, you shook me all night long. It's 17 minutes past the hour of 6. It is The Drive. Rob Kutry driving you through till 7 tonight. And don't forget, from 7 right through till 9, Tony will be here with the blast from the past. If you're into the 50s and 60s, you might want to lock it into Tony from 7 o'clock right through till 9 p.m. tonight. Now, you're having a birthday today. If you are, many happy returns from Connect FM to you. You are sharing it with a few people in a rock music, and one of them is a guy called Heinz Burt. Now, he was born this very day in 1942. He was the UK guitarist with a 60s group called The Tornadoes. They had that big hit called Telstar. Also sharing a birthday today, born in 1944, is a guy called Jim Armstrong, Irish rock guitarist with a 60s group called Them, who had the lead singer Van Morrison, had many, many hits way back in the day, Gloria, Here Comes the Night, and so on. Jennifer Lopez turns 56 today, actress and pop singer, born in New York City in 1969. Bindi Irwin, daughter of Steve Irwin, also sharing a birthday, born in 1998. And here's one that goes back to 1916, would you believe? Sheila Florence, the Aussie actress, best known for her role as Lizzie in the TV series Prisoner. She would have shared a birthday today, born in 1916. NRL and St George footballer Valentine Holmes, he was born in Townsville, also sharing a birthday today. That's it for our birthdays. We'll be straight back, straight after this, Community Connection.
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the police. But don't stand so close to me at 23 minutes past the hour of 6. It is Connect FM. If you just tuned in, nice to have the pleasure of your company. Currently sitting on 15 degrees here in Padstow and looking at a nice, fine, sunny weekend coming your way. Temps around 20 degrees and sunshine tomorrow and 19 degrees on Sunday and plenty of sunshine as well. Now, don't forget the Trilogy Foundation of Canterbury Bankstown have their event on tomorrow night, which is Christmas in July. And for $60, which includes a two-course buffet-style Christmas dinner, you can get that at the Padstow Bowling Club at 109 Iberia Street in Padstow. That's tomorrow night from 6 p.m. And they've got the Premier Party Band there also in the Cammies. They will be performing live. Now, all money raised goes to support the Trilogy Foundation of Canterbury Bankstown. That is Christmas in July for the Trilogy Foundation of Canterbury Bankstown. 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Here's Bruce Hornsby and the Range. 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

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Right on 6:30 here at Connect FM. We'll go back to the traffic for you. If you're going through Milperra, Henry Lawson Drive, just past Milperra Road, this has just occurred about 3 minutes ago. There is a crash involving two vehicles there and northbound traffic is affected. Now that's Henry Lawson Drive, just past Milperra Road. There is an accident there and northbound traffic is affected. If you're going through Greenacre, Roberts Road at Orlando Street, there is emergency roadwork going on there. One of three northbound lanes are closed there. And Epping, the M2 motorway just past Sundon Way, that bus is still broken down there and eastbound traffic is affected. M5 is moving quite steady all the way to the southwest of Sydney. Now, don't forget Bankstown Bites is in action at the moment. It kicked off at 5 and it goes right through till 9 tonight. So, if you've got nothing planned, why don't you head on down to Bankstown Bites, and that's at Olympic Park and Olympic Parade and Griffith Park. Bring your family and friends for a wonderful night of great food, fun and activities. Come and meet some of your team also of Connect FM. They're down there tonight and back there again tomorrow. So Bankstown Bites, it is at Olympic Parade and Griffith Park till 9 tonight and kicks off from 12 right through till 6. And come and say hello to some of our presenters that are working down there this evening and tomorrow. I'll be there tomorrow as well from around 12 right through till 6. Rightio, right on 29 minutes to 7. It is Connect FM. We'll be talking sport very, very soon. Here's a guy called Phil Collins, and he's coming your way. Follow you, follow me.

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We will see you here soon. Here's a guy called Johnny Hates Jazz. They got Shattered Dreams, 25 to 7. It's The Drive, it's Connect FM. 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

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It's Connect FM. Coming your way, we got Cool and the Gang with Celebration. And talking about celebrations, there is a celebration going on right now, and it's called Bankstown Bites at Olympic Parade in Griffith Park. It's on till 9 and back on again tomorrow from 12 noon right through till 6 p.m. Some of the crew of Connect FM are down there tonight and also tomorrow, so come and say hi. It is Bankstown Bites right here in Bankstown. Here's Cool and the Gang with Celebration.

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It's Connect FM. You'll love it. You'll hear it, so why not try it? Here's a band called Icehouse. Great track called Touch the Fire right here on the Rock Classics. It is right on 12 to 7. Stand by for Blast from the Past with Tony from 7 right through to 9. 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

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And let's recharge your memory banks with great rock classics. Now let's talk a bit of sport. And firstly, NRL. Tonight the Rabbitohs will be playing the Melbourne Storm at Acor Stadium at 8 p.m. And that game will be televised on Channel 9 tonight. Also got the Newcastle Knights in action at the moment. They're playing the Roosters in Newcastle. Tomorrow we've got the Canberra Raiders playing the West Tigers at 3 p.m. And the Bulldogs, the Canterbury Bankstown Bulldogs, they'll be playing tomorrow. They'll be playing the Auckland Warriors at 5:30. Then the Cowboys will be playing the Broncos at 7:30. Sunday we've got the Cellar Dwellers, St George Dragons, who are running last at the comp, playing the Titans, who are running second last, and the Eagles, Manly Warringah, are playing the Sharks at 4:05. Don't forget, the Commonwealth Games have commenced this morning, and good luck to all of our participants, and let's hope we can bring home many, many medals. You can watch the games live and free on the 7 Network and also on 7 Mate. In AFL, there's a big game coming your way with the GWS Giants playing the Sydney Swans at Energy Stadium at 4:30 on Saturday tomorrow. That's it for sport. Here's LRB. They've got a great track coming your way called Witchery.

Now, RB with Witchery, stand by now for Blast from the Past with Tony. I'll be back here again tomorrow night for Sydney's best rock and roll party. We call it the Rock and Roll Jukebox Classics. So remember, Bankstown Bites is actually on at the moment till 9 tonight. So if you have nothing planned tonight, why not head down to Bankstown Bites? That's at Olympic Parade and Griffith Park. Bring your family and friends for a wonderful night of great food, fun and entertainment. Rightio, let's take it out with James Rain. This one's for Ruth, and it's called Motors Too Fast. I'll catch you tomorrow night. Take care, everybody. Bye for now.

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Well, yes, and we've got a long way to go. We've got the next 2 hours to go here with the Blast from the Past program. Welcome along, all those good people down there at Bankstown Bites listening to us tonight. I hope we warmed you up a little bit there. And we've got some, the Matchbox, of course, and I believe they've got a few little fires around the place to warm yourself up, so no reason for the Matchboxes. Yeah, we're going into the Bankstown Bites there tonight. Hope you good people are enjoying it. That's the sort of rock and roll we're going to warm you up with tonight. And Robbity Bob, well, Robbity Bob was going to be down there tonight, but he just tells me he's not going to be there until tomorrow now, Robbity Bob. So all those good ladies that were going to get there for Robbity's autograph, never mind, he'll be back there tomorrow, and they're clearing a space for you to park your wheelchairs and walking frames, so don't worry about it. You'll be able to catch up with Robbity tomorrow. As I said there, Carl Perkins with Matchbox. Of course, the Beatles had a great version of that as well, and quite a few of Carl Perkins' songs the Beatles picked up. And there was a little song by the name of Blue Suede Shoes that Elvis Presley had a little bit of success with too. And before Carl Perkins, in case you didn't know how to spell the word vacation, we had Connie Francis there from 1962. And it was only 12 months ago, last Thursday, actually, the 16th of July, that... sadly, Connie Francis passed away at the age of 77. Before that, My Little Rockers Turned Surfy. That was Digger Revelle and a guy from Wagga originally, Gary Hildred. Digger Revelle, he toured, went over to America for a while and tried his success over there. And actually, he recorded some tracks at the Clovis New Mexico studios of Norman Petty. Did Digger Revelle. Dwayne Eddy was there with Rebel Rouser. The guitar, or the string side of Rebel Rouser, if you like, was recorded in Phoenix. And then they sent it off down to LA, where a fella by the name of Gil Bernal, he added the saxophone tracks, and then a group that called themselves the Sharps, actually a black American group, and they're doing the Rebel Yells for Rebel Rouser, believe it or not. But they did all the hand claps and the Rebel Yells and so forth. And the Sharps later became the Rivingtons and had that big hit with Papa Hoo Mow Mow, which they did better than I can do. Before we had Dwayne, we had a fellow by the name of Billy Band and Let the Little Girl Dance. Billy Band, he was in the industry and producing songs and playing in backing groups and so forth. He died back in 2017 at the age of 84. But how that one got recorded, there was a fellow by the name of Titus Turner. Had about one hit into the pop charts with his version of Sound Off, but Titus Turner did R&B stuff and had some hits of that and wrote a lot of songs for different people. But Titus Turner was in the studios trying to get that down, Let the Little Girl Dance, and he couldn't get it right. Billy Bland happened to be in the studio with some of the musicians, and he said to Titus Turner, why don't you try and do it this way? Which they did. They sorted it out between them, the band and Billy Bland, and the engineer thought it was so good. Well, that one, when he put it down, it became a hit for Billy Bland, and it was his one and only hit. He got out of the music industry in about 1965, and he in the 80s he had a soul restaurant going down there. Okay. New Orleans, of course. Yeah, where else would he be? And we opened up tonight on the Blast from the Past with Larry Finnegan and Dear One. That was a hit in 1963. It sold a million copies, but it took a while to get the million copies up. It had sold a million copies by 1966. Larry Finnegan, it was really his only chart. He had one or two other entries around the other one. But on the strength of Dear One, he went off to Sweden and was recording over there and going backwards and forwards. He's very popular right through that area, Sweden and so forth, and was going backwards and forwards. And he got into the pop industry over there and started his own record label, and he's been only production company. And not only was he recording some of his own country-style music in perfect Swedish, I might add, that they couldn't tell the difference, in perfect Sweden, but was also producing a lot of local acts in around there, Sweden, Germany, and the Netherlands, and so forth, and got some of the local acts into the top 10. I think in the Netherlands he got top number one, and right through some of the other countries over there with tracks that he had recorded. He went back
he went back and forth. Actually, he moved in, when we talk 66, he moved to Sweden in 1966 and stayed there for many, many years. And went back to America in about 1970, and sadly he passed away there from an illness that he'd had for a while in 1973 at only 34 years of age, did Larry Finnegan. But even to into the 20s, some of his tracks were still being re-recorded and making the charts over there in Sweden. Anyhow, enough of all that. Let's go back into our next six in a row here on the Blast from the Past program. Here you go for all the good people out there at the Bankstown Bites and listening to us. And we'll be there live tomorrow too with the with Connect FM. But in the meantime, here's a few rockers for you to continue along and warm the body up as you're having a treat to some of that great food from all over the world.

0: Yes, well, there we go. Hey, Little Girl. That was Dee Clark. Took us back to 1963, I think it was, something like that. He originally was in a group called the Hambone Kids, believe it or not. What a name for a group. The Hambone Kids and Hey, Little Girl in the High School Sweater. He had a big hit with a song called Raindrops too, but a bit slow to dance to there at the Bankstown Bites tonight with that one. So, yep, Hey, Little Girl, that came from Dee Clark. I was a little bit slow getting onto the microphone then. I was having a little dance here in the studio with myself. Before Dee Clark, a lady by the name of Bonnie Lou. What am I talking? Bonnie Lou. That came from about 1953, I think. And I hope you good people were down there to our store, to our presentation at the main part there of the Bankstown Bites tonight, because I was had been teaching all those good ladies that are manning the stall how to do the Tennessee Wig Walk all during the week. So if you weren't there in time, you would miss them. And what a shame. They were doing quite well too, the Tennessee Wig Walk, and Rob Cucci was going to be there doing them, but he's gone elsewhere. Her real name was Mary Jean Kath, and she married a fella by the name of Oakham. So she was Mary Jean Oakham. So wouldn't you change your name to Bonnie Lou? A very, very early woman into the rock and roll side of things, one of the very first ladies to get into rock and roll. Before that, George Hamilton the Fourth, or if you like, George Hamilton the IV with Fort Worth, Dallas, or Houston. George Hamilton the Fourth. There was no really George Hamilton the the 1, 2, or 3, I don't believe, but he was there, George Hamilton the Fourth. He married his childhood sweetheart, a lady by the name of Adelaide. Do you mind? Adelaide Payton. And they had two sons and two daughters, but the two sons, they called one George Hamilton after his dad, of course, so the mum wasn't left out. They called the second son Payton, so they covered the whole family there. George Hamilton the second, who was George Hamilton Hedge, George Hedge Hamilton, he got into show business, well, both the boys did, but he recorded and worked as Hedge the Fifth, because there were too many George Hamiltons around. There was George Hamilton and his dad, and George Hamilton the actor. So he became Hedge 5. But as it went along a little bit, he produced a George Hamilton the 6th. So they're probably up to double figures by these days, not too sure. The King of the Road, that came from Roger Miller. That particular song, King of the Road, it garnished 5 Emmy Awards at the 1966 annual Emmy Award show, 5 different ones into different categories. Big hit for Roger Miller. We had the Diamonds in there with Walking Along, originally recorded by a group called the Solitaires, and they credited with all the members of the Solitaires on the label as the people that wrote it. But then when the Diamonds got hold of it in 1958, it was came out in 57 for the Solitaires. When the Diamonds got hold of it in 58, they just brought down to one writer, so they decided that he'll do. So they gave it to a fella by the name of Sam Weiss. And we opened up that bracket of 6, with Bobby Darin and the song that he wrote himself, Dream Lover, and the fella Tickling the Ivories in that group, and in that track when they were recording it was a fella by the name of Neil Sedaka. He was playing the piano on Bobby Darin's Dream Lover. All right, enough of that chitter chat. We'll take a few messages here to tell you what goes on here at Connect FM 100.9, and then we'll come back with a song by Bill Haley and the Comets. And of course, you'll know the song. Everybody, a lot of people regard it as the first rock and roll song. It wasn't, but it was certainly the first commercial rock and roll song. So we'll come back with that at the top of our next bracket of 6, straight after we tell you these few messages for all you good people listening and all you good people there down there enjoying yourself at the Bankstown Bites at Griffith Park in Bankstown.
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Wait for it. There he goes, straight off the drumstick. Yes, Margie. Originally written and recorded back in 1920, actually, as a Dixieland jazz song. It's been done by a number of people over the years, but that was the 1959, or rock and roll, if you like, version of it by Fats Domino Margie from 59. And I hope that one had you dancing around the Bankstown Bites out there. Good people. Come on down, too, the Bankstown Bites, and you can hear us, and you want to come down and meet the girls from Connect FM 100.9. They're down in the main stage area, so pop on down, have a yarn to them, find out what the station's all about, and maybe have a little bit of a dance around the place there. And if you better song to dance with, but before Fats Domino, we had Johnny Devlin, one of our original rock and rollers here in 1959. He came to Australia when Lee Gordon brought him over from New Zealand for one of his big shows, and that was Devo with Stomp the Tumbarumba. Johnny was part of a family group in New Zealand. I think there were seven of them in the whole group. Couldn't fit the whole lot on the stage. Anyhow, he's been in Australia longer than he's been in New Zealand, really. Living down Corrimal Way. I think he's still down that way, down in Wollongong. Before that, a fellow you might have heard of too. That was a fellow by the name of Elvis Presley, and Such an Easy Question. That was off his 1962 album called Potluck. We had La-Di-Da, that came from Billy and Lily, Billy being Billy Ford and Lily being Lily Bryant. And Billy Ford had a group called Billy Ford and the Thunderbirds, and that was their group. Did a little bit of a cha-cha out of that one. Just Like Eddie, that was Heinz Burt. Heinz Burt was born in Germany. Actually, his father was killed during the war. He was a German soldier, and as soon as the war finished, Mum couldn't get out Heinz and his brother out of Germany quick enough, and over to England, where Heinz Burt became became a bass player in a group called the Tornadoes, and they had the big hit with Telstar. Then he went solo and had a number of hits. That was probably his biggest one, Just Like Eddie, his tribute to the late Eddie Cochran, Heinz Burt. And Bill Haley, as we said, Bill Haley, a lot of people consider that the first rock and roll song ever, but not really, but it certainly was the first commercial rock and roll song, if you like, and made a portly 30-odd-year-old former country singer with a big Kiss girl in the middle of his forehead, made him a teen hero for a while. Bill Haley, Rock Around the Clock. This is the Blast from the Past program. We're coming to you from the studios of Connect FM in Padstow, and you're hearing us all around the world, actually, on the WWW, and the good people that are having a good time down there tonight at the Bankstown Bites are also tuning in and having a listen to us. Don't forget that the Bankstown Bites will also be there tomorrow from midday until 6 o'clock. So always great food down there, and always a great entertaining afternoon. Take the family along there tomorrow if you're not there already and warming up. But from midday tomorrow until 6 o'clock, and we will have some of our programs coming out of there live tomorrow. So come along and join us and see how it all works. Okay, let's go in now with another six in a row on the Blast of the Past program. Down.

All you gotta do, honey, is kind of stand in one spot. Wiggle around just a little bit. And that's when you got some. Yeah. Now let's go one time. Hey!

Well, there we go on the Blast from the Past program. Watch, wait for the drummer. There we go on the old Blast from the Past program with Old Crazy Legs. Of course, that was Chuck Berry and the song that gave us the term Hail, Hail Rock and Roll, School Days, back from 1957. For Chuck, we had Clyde McFadden before that with Lover Please. Another one of the rock and rollers who died at a pretty early age. He died at the age of 39, actually, back in 1972. Had suffered from a bit of alcoholism and nerves and so forth and whatever. And yeah, Lover Please. That came from Clyde McFadden. We had Jerry Lee Lewis, the killer. Jerry Lee Lewis, a whole lot of shaking going on. And that was originally done by a lady by the name of Big Maybell. Back in 1955, Jerry Lee Lewis had it in 57. Whole lot of shaking going on. Dancing Shoes, that came from Englishman Cliff Richard. Dancing Shoes, and from the year of 1963, that one. And another English group before that, the Dave Clark Five. And that was their first UK top 10 hit. That was the Dave Clark Five with Glad All Over. They were very big in America too, just about as big as they were in their home country of England, of course, following on the wave of the Beatles. And if we're going to do a show into the Bankstown Bites, whatever, better than a fella from East Hills. And that was Cold Joy, of course, from the Jacobson family of East Hills, where their dad was the tennis coach in the tennis courts there at East Hills. And they had Cold Joy and the Joy Boys, and we're going to have a track from the Joy Boys that contained a couple of his brothers, and probably in the next bracket, I think. But Cold Joy and the Joy Boys there with Clementine on the Blast from the Past program. If you would like to be a sponsor of Connect FM, you can give us a call during the week on 9773 6670, 9773 6670. Yes. And have a yarn to the lovely Julianne. We'll go on down and see the girls at the main stage there tonight at the Bankstown Bites, and have a yarn to Julianne. And people can tell you all about our sponsorship. Very reasonable. And you hear those sponsors we do for our people that play, they're all done in-house. So we do a great job. So pop on down there and see them. And, of course, I hope you're all enjoying the program here tonight on Connect FM 100.9 and down there at Bankstown Bites. Just a reminder, I'm here every Friday evening between 7 and 9 with the Blast from the Past program, where we play all this type of music and tell you a few little stories about some of the tracks that were done in those days. So that's every Friday evening between 7 and 9. And if you like my lovely melodious voice, you can catch up here on Thursday evening. So when I'm on between 6 and 9 with what we call Speed Sport Talk, where we catch up with a lot of local motor racing deals and we're going on and interview a lot of the stars of motor racing here in Australia, plus a lot of correspondents. So there are a couple of programs I do, but of course there's plenty of programs on Connect FM you can listen to, plenty of music programs, the whole bit. So wander on down there to the main stage, and the girls, they will give you one of our program guys and tell you all about what we play here and what we do here on Connect FM 100.9. We're on 24/7. And we do hope that you're enjoying what we're playing for you tonight at the Bites. So let's go into another bracket. We're into the last, hour of the Blast from the Past program, and of course the last hour of Bankstown Bites down there tonight at Griffith Park. Here we go.

0: As Johnny O'Keefe runs off into the distance there with She's My Baby, recorded in America, that one for Johnny, and released over there on Liberty, came out here in Australia, of course, on his Lee Gordon label, Johnny O'Keefe, She's My Baby. Before that, we had an interesting fellow, a fellow by the name of Donnybrook. Of course, a Donnybrook is a fight in an Irish pub, a Donnybrook, but he was born John D. Abish in Texas, and his family moved to Ventura in California, where he was adopted by his stepfather. He took his stepfather's name of Fairclough, and he performed under a number of different names, Johnny Fair and Johnny Jordan, and there was photos of him dressed in a toga, a Roman toga, lots of different ways. And he kept at it, and the Burnett brothers, Dorsey and Johnny Burnett, they told him to keep at it, and he will succeed, which he did. He had three entries into the American Billboard Top 100 chart. That was one of them, Memphis, and of course he had Mission Bell, and was flipped to Round Robin, Mission Bell, and Round Robin. And now, if you were people who used to watch the old, what was the name of the cartoon series, George of the Jungle. George of the Jungle, well, Donnie Brooks was the guy who used to sing the theme to George of the Jungle. Whenever you turned it on and watched it, on came Donnie Brooks singing the theme to George of the Jungle. Before Donnie Brooks, we had a fellow who used to get into the occasional fight as well. That was No Show Jones, George Jones, country singer George Jones. He had a bit of a fling into the rockabilly as well, and that was one of them. That was Love Bug from George Jones. David Seville with the Witch Doctor. David Seville, actually a fellow by the name of Ross Bagastarian, who was a Broadway actor, Ross Bagastarian. He invested in a pretty flash tape recorder. He paid $200 for it back in about 1958, so it was a pretty flash sort of a tape recorder. He was fiddling with it, and he came up with that idea of recording his voice slowly and then putting it up on triple speed or something like that, and coming up with the Witch Doctor theme, with him going ooh, ooh, ah, ah, and all the rest of the bit. And David Seville then became the father of Alvin and the Chipmunks, with all those Chipmunk songs. We spoke of Cole Joy being an East Hills boy. We had two of his brothers there in the Joy Boys with Kevin and Keith, with their version of the old Four Lads song about Istanbul. It's Istanbul, not Constantinople. It was recorded on, I think it was the 50th anniversary of the or the 250th anniversary or something like that of the Ottoman taking over Istanbul. And we had another little comedy track opening up there before that, the opening of the bracket, and that was Little Jimmy Dickens. May the bird of paradise fly up your nose. Little Jimmy Dickens, all foot 11 of him. This is the Blast from the Past program, coming to you over Connect FM 100.9 and coming to you over Connect FM 100.9 down there at the Bankstown Bites. And let's go in. We'll take a couple more messages, and then we'll come back with the debut single of the Everly Brothers, and was a big hit for them. So let's hear these few messages, and then we'll come back and we'll pay Don and Phil the Everlys.
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7: In the ancient world, salt was an incredibly precious, highly valuable commodity, which is exactly from where we get the modern word salary.
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7: It's the emotional equivalent of eating nothing but red frogs for dinner. 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
6: Life is what happens every Tuesday night from 6.

calls himself Gary U.S. Bonds these days, but the U.S. Bonds back in those days, that was his first hit, New Orleans. His career had a bit of a comeback when Bruce Springsteen walked into a lounge and saw Gary U.S. Bonds appearing on the stage just doing a lounge act, and he recognised him and hired him to be his opening act on his tour. So U.S. Bonds, Gary U.S. Bonds, his real name was Gary Anderson. The record company gave him the name U.S. Bonds. Why not? My U.S. Bonds was all around and over there, and that was New Orleans, his first hit. Clap Your Hands had more stops than a school bus, that one. Clap Your Hands, that was by Canadian group The Beaumarks. We had Johnny Reb, his version of Hey Sheriff. Hey Sheriff was originally a track done by Rusty and Doug Kershaw, an American country duo. Johnny Charter and the gang got hold of it and gave it a whole new arrangement, and they came out with a great hit for Rebby, Johnny Reb, one of the early rock and rollers in Australian rock and roll from out of East Lakes, I think John was originally. His real name was John Delbridge. We lost Johnny some years ago, unfortunately. Now, if you're going to have a hit called The Twist, let's back it up with a song called Let's Twist Again. Why not? Chubby Checker, the Twist man, and just about recorded every other dance song around other than the Pride of Erin, I think, and the Progressive Barn Dance. He did all the others. Buddy Holly gave us Rave On in there, and we opened up with the Everly Brothers, Don and Phil. That was a song, that was their very first their debut single. It was written by Nashville-based husband and wife songwriting duo of Felice and Boudelot Bryant. Well, that's about us for tonight. We'll just take a little bit more music. We've got a few more minutes left. And hope you've enjoyed the program, all your good people listening at home and all around the world, all around Australia, really. And to you people there at Bankstown Bites tonight, I hope we kept you entertained. And don't forget, if you would like to know more about the station, just down to the main stage where we have our lovely ladies down there with plenty of pamphlets and plenty of programs if you'd like to know more about Connect FM 100.9. I'll be back next Friday evening between 7 and 9. You can catch me then. And I'll be back next Thursday evening between 6 and 9 with the Speed Sport Talk program. But let's have a little bit more music.

Australia. Hope you enjoyed the program. Right there we had a song co-written by the great John D. Loudermilk and John Wilkin. That, of course, was Stonewall Jackson and the Waterloo. In the background, we've got Lonnie Mack and his instrumental version of the Chuck Berry hit Memphis. The song was also done by Johnny Rivers in the later years, but Lonnie Mack and his instrumental version of Memphis. Hope you enjoyed the program, and once again, a reminder, I'll be back next Friday evening between 7 and 9, and a reminder that tomorrow at lunchtime, the Bankstown Bites out there at Griffith Park will be back on opening up, and they will be there with a lot of our programs going live. But tomorrow, the Bankstown Bites, on again, some great food, some great entertainment out there at Griffith Park. Let's go out now with Lonnie Mack.

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0: 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We live in such a great area where there are lots of really good things happening. The diversity of culture is rich and it's so good when we can all be a part of these different celebrations and join in together.
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0: Wednesday night zombie fever, diving into pop culture and curious headlines. 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
7: Following on from International Women's Day, the National Youth Mental Health Foundation Headspace is encouraging young women to explore opportunities for social connection in their community, as research finds they are more likely than their male peers to experience loneliness. The Headspace National Youth Mental Health Survey found 2 in 3 young women felt left out often or some of the time, while more than 3 in 5 lacked companionship and felt isolated from others. We caught up with Jennifer Lobb from Headspace to find out some of the reasons why young women, and particularly those aged between 18 and 21, are feeling lonely or isolated.
8: The survey also told us that young women, and particularly young women in this age range, were more likely to engage in problematic social media use. So that's identified by young people saying, I engage in social media more often than I would like, and I feel like it has a negative impact on my mental health and well-being. You know, there are lots of good things about social media, but we know that one of the negative effects of social media is a negative comparison. So we get a lot of images of people having a great time, surrounded by fantastic friends, and we can often compare ourselves to that and go, well, I'm not doing that. I don't feel a sense of belonging. I don't feel as connected as I would like to be. And that can kind of compound feelings of loneliness. But we also know that young women are less likely to engage in community sports. And community sport is one great way of maintaining social support in transitionary periods or after things like high school. And we know that part of the reason for that is the gender norms and stereotypes at sport clubs that can negatively affect women and girls.
7: Remember, if you're aged between 12 and 25, support is available from Headspace via phone and online counselling 7 days a week between 9 a.m. and 1 a.m. Australian Eastern Daylight Time. 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

0: 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It's 106 miles to Bankstown. We have a full tank of gas. It's dark and we're wearing sunglasses.
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0: 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Sunday night in southwest Sydney, which means it's time for another episode of Into the Void. My name is Aaron, and I'll be with you all the way through to midnight.
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2: 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And I get over idea in the belly. 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
1: 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What if you want to say,
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1: 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Lella, if I say, ah, for what if I say, why I came up with you? 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
2: Good morning, I'm David Cameron. The top emergency official for the Madrid region says the number of people evacuated or ordered to remain indoors has reached more than 60,000 as Spain suffers major wildfires. Francisco Martinez is the mayor of Bugondo in the province of Avila, northwest of the capital.
3: I am 59 years old and I've never seen a fire this hot, never in my life. And it's dangerous, and it's not controlled yet. Right now, we are stuck inside because of the smoke. We have 100 people who have been evacuated. We have 50 of those in the town sports centre.
2: Translation by the BBC. Cybercrime squad detectives have charged a registered nurse employed by the Northern Sydney Local Health District over an alleged data breach. Electronic devices allegedly contained patient details. They were seized from a home at French's Forest late last week. A 59-year-old man is accused of accessing personal medical records from New South Wales Health without authorisation. Police say they're investigating if the allegedly stolen information has been shared. US President Donald Trump remains confident a peace agreement can be reached with Iran. They've been trading military strikes, with the United States targeting sites in Iran, which has responded with missile and drone attacks targeting American bases and allies in the Middle East. Mr. Trump says talks are continuing with a diplomatic solution still possible.
4: Look, we're talking to them right now. I think they're getting more and more serious as the days go by, for maybe the obvious reason. We're locked and loaded and ready to go, but we're talking to them, so I think while we're talking, we'll see what comes of it.
2: The LGBTQIA plus community is gathering in Brisbane this morning for an annual memorial garden planting. More from Shannon Kirkwood.
5: The Brisbane Pride event at New Farm Park pays tribute to those the group has loved and lost and was first launched in 2012. Friends, families and community members will pause, reflect and honour those who are no longer here. They will plant fresh flowers in the memorial garden at the entrance to New Farm Park, with every flower planted representing a life. The event is timed so the garden blooms in spring in the colours of the rainbow flag for the Brisbane Pride Festival in September.
2: The European Commission has accused TikTok of failing to protect children, many of whose account settings expose them to cyberbullying and predatory behaviour. It said the accounts of minors must only be visible to those granted permission. The BBC's Sasha Schlichter has more details.
6: The EU's tech chief, Hanna Virkkunen, said greater protection for TikTok users should not be an opt-in, but rather the default. The Commission said it had found during its investigation that minors can make their accounts public, meaning anyone can see their content. The platform said it would review the EU findings and work constructively with the regulator. If the findings are confirmed, the EU can slap a fine of up to 6% of the Chinese company's total annual turnover.
2: A golden start in the pool for Australia at the Commonwealth Games. Six gold medals have sent Australia to the top of the medal tally on day one. Both the men's and women's 4x100m freestyle relay teams won. Luke Saffy took the men's 100m butterfly S10. Jenna Jones won the women's 100m freestyle S13. Jenna Forrester has claimed victory in the 200m backstroke, and the Aussie Gold Rush was kicked off by Lani Pallister's win in the 400m freestyle.
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0: It's all here right in the heart of Bankstown. 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

to show us about Sydney's number one motoring program, made for and made by the motorists and all of us. Driving the show today is Steve Churchill and me, Andrew Willoughby. And over the next 2 hours, we'll bring you the latest motoring news and information from around the world, the latest police info and cop this, on this day in motoring and upcoming motoring events in what's around the bend. We also have a liberal sprinkling of the best driving rock and roll in the air. Also joining us today in the studio is Steve Linzel. He'll be discussing the upcoming Variety Bash. It's going to be a big morning, so brace yourself. We're going to kickstart this baby with a bit of Akadaka.

0: Yeah, get that in you on a Saturday morning. Good morning to you, Stephen.
1: Good morning. Good morning to our one listener, whoever that is today.
0: Well, we've got a listener, but he's in the studio today.
1: Oh, you've got no choice.
0: Yeah, that's right. We also have, as I said on the Facebook page, we've got Steve Lindsay. Good morning, Steve.
2: Morning,
0: Welcome back.
2: Welcome
0: back. It's been a while since you've been on, but welcome back.
2: Thank you.
0: And we're going to catch up with Steve a bit later on talking about the Variety Club Bash, and Steve's got the Chico Roll sponsored car. So during the ads, prior to an ad, we'll give you a Chico Roll fact.
1: We'll give you the answer.
0: Trivia. Yeah, I'll give you the answer on our return.
1: And if you don't know the answer,
0: don't look it up.
1: No.
0: We'll tell you.
1: Don't listen.
0: Oh, okay. That's
1: well, because we don't want you as a listener if you don't know anything about Chico Roll. If you're a spring roll man, get out. 0402-839-711 is our feedback line. We can't wait to hear from you.
0: Is it dim sim or dim sum?
1: I don't know.
0: There you go.
1: No, actually, we get more than three.
0: Who cares?
1: We get more than three, it's dim sum.
0: Oh, that's the sum of parts.
1: Sum of its parts. Yeah,
0: it's gestalt, more than the sum of its parts.
1: Yes. So we've had a wonderful week. I've had the grandson over on Sunday.
0: He's on all the time. You're bloody full-time carers.
1: I know, it's great. Teaching him how to swear now.
0: That'd be right now.
1: He goes home and he came over the other day and he said, runs in, hey, Bobby, jumps on my lap and throws me a drawing that he did in preschool. There, crop that, you bastard. It's a beauty. You'll find out, mate.
0: Mm.
1: Louise, get on it, mate.
0: I don't think there's any rush there. so we've got a bit to get through. Might start off with
1: what did you do during the week?
0: Went to work.
1: Is Mick Massey listening? Who's listening?
0: Yeah.
1: We don't know.
0: I did have lunch down at Wiseman's Ferry the other day. That was nice.
1: Right. On purpose?
0: Yeah.
1: Okay.
0: No, it's nice down there.
1: Right.
0: Hadn't been there for a while. A bit of motoring news. V8 engine. Now, we've spoken about this before.
1: This is from our listener.
0: This is our listener.
1: One of our listeners sent this in during the week.
0: Yeah.
1: Thank you.
0: So EV's coming in, and everyone's going, oh, yeah, we're going to go all EV by 2025, 27, 30, all this sort of crap. In the meantime, people are going, no, we're not doing that.
1: No.
0: We don't want that. So all the car companies have to turn around and go, we'll keep making V8s then.
1: Yeah. Well,
0: that's what the consumer wants.
1: Well, that's what happened 100 years ago. The Velocipede will never be popular. Just keep making horse and carts.
0: That's it.
1: Yep.
0: Mercedes AMG, they said their new powertrain failed to resonate with our traditional customers.
1: Which means it's crap. And
0: No
1: one's buying it.
0: So we'll go back to the old-fashioned one, they said, which is what you want. Yeah?
2: I find it interesting. I mean, I thought they would have done a bit of research before they that damn decision.
0: Yeah, but it's hard, though. I think a lot of it, too, is especially when it's a big change like that, people balk at it, and I think they expect companies like this to lead the way.
1: People will balk.
0: Yeah, of course, they will. People don't like change, right?
1: People don't really like being told what to do, especially when you got the EU saying by 2030, blah, blah, blah.
0: Yeah,
1: it's not going to happen in Europe. It won't happen.
0: Well, yeah.
1: But EVs are the future.
0: Well, eventually.
1: Allegedly.
0: Allegedly, yeah. I think a lot of these car companies, they're supposed to take the lead. And then they'll design it and people will come along with them.
1: If you're a shareholder and you're not making any money, mate.
0: But that's the other side of it, isn't it? Yeah. Yeah. So they go, that's all well and good, but people have got to want to buy them. And I suppose, if you did a survey and everyone goes, nah, I'm not going to buy them, and you look at it now, the take-up is a lot better. Once people see them, once people sort of get used to them, once people understand them and get over that initial concern.
1: BYD Shark, most popular ute, and it's EV, well, hybrid.
0: Hybrid, yeah.
1: Yeah, but it's taken over, nearly taken over as number one. Nearly, not quite.
0: Nearly. So the Ram and Jeep, they've all, the Ram's got their, 5.7 litre Hemi and the Jeep's got the 6.4 litre Hemi. They're all there.
1: Yeah.
0: GM, they never actually stopped making V8s, but now, a lot of the few of the

0: utes. They said, oh, we'll get rid of it. And then all of a sudden, oh, hang on, no one's going to buy it. We'll go back. Porsche, the same.
1: Toyota. Toyota got rid of their V8, sold it all to GWM, and now GWM have got a V8 Lamborghini cruiser.
0: Well, Nissan's the same, you know. So there's a lot of those people coming, going back to it. Yeah, and again, driven by its market forces.
1: Exactly. But you the price of petrol, we're in a fuel crisis, you know. Price of petrol. Yeah, you know. Yeah.
0: I haven't seen it, yeah.
1: But people, that's what put people off.
0: V8. Well, that's what they were saying. You know, a lot of people have gone out and bought EVs because of the, you know, the fuel crisis at the moment, blah, blah, blah. I don't know that there's that many people would have done that specifically, you know.
2: I don't think so either.
0: You'd have to be in the market for a new car for a start.
2: Absolutely.
0: You know, and then if you go, well, maybe I will, maybe I won't, oh, that might push you over, or might, you know, hint, give you some sort of hint towards it. But I don't know if people went, oh, that's it, fuel crisis, let's go buy an EV.
2: Yeah, well, you've got to save a lot of money on fuel before you pay for the new car. That's just not all.
0: And then you can't take it anywhere.
2: Yeah, exactly.
1: But, I mean, if you had a choice, and I'm old bloke, if I had a choice.
0: There's no arguments here.
1: No, between the 7-litre V8 or 5.7-litre V8 or a sewing machine, an EV, I know which one I'd pick. Well, I know which one goes quicker too, by the way.
0: The sewing machine.
1: Of course. But, I mean,
0: but there's nothing like.
1: I had an electric car like when I was ordering. It's called a slot car.
0: Yeah, me too. Yeah.
1: So you know.
0: Nothing like a V8.
1: Nah, you've got to have that. I mean, that's why our friend of the show, Belinda. Belinda is buying the Dodge Ram.
0: Not A Linda.
1: Not A Linda. She is a B Linda. Mm. So she just didn't quite try hard enough. You know.
0: That's right.
1: Well, a little bit of trivia for you. You might know this. But you
0: Steve's going. The other Steve's going to have. I'm stuck here with two Steves.
1: Yeah.
0: I got. But that Steve's got the Chico trivia.
1: We mentioned in the Bible. It's favourite.
0: I know there's a mention of you.
1: Yeah. It's there somewhere. I married his sister.
0: Satan. Yeah.
1: Good morning, Lucy. Did you say good morning, Lucy? Good
0: morning, Lucy.
1: Do you know in Hawaii? Hawaii. They've just banned laughter.
0: Yeah.
1: Yep. You can only do a low ha.
0: Ah.
1: I've been practicing that.
0: Yeah, I know, and you've stuck that in here. Yeah. I think that should have been off air, that one, because it's off the air.
2: You've had all week, Steve.
1: Yeah, I know.
0: It's the best you come up with, that's right.
1: I got a couple more, Lucy. We'll be back to the V8s.
0: Okay. No, well, that's it, yeah.
1: Yeah.
0: One of the other things too, and we touched on this off air before you talked, before you came, Stephen, because we had a great conversation.
1: Yeah.
0: No, in America, there's a company over there, and what they're doing is they're replacing vehicle hardware made from China in the cars.
1: Well, that
0: this is cars coming back to the.
1: But it have nothing in it then. Is it empty? Is it?
0: No, there's concern with the software that's been coming from China, right? Concerned with the software that comes out, that, you know, it's all spyware and all this sort of stuff. So they take that out, and there's this company comes along that makes replacement stuff.
1: Is it a US company?
0: Yep.
1: And where do they get the components from?
0: China.
1: Yeah.
0: Temu.
1: I don't know why they're...
0: AliExpress. No, that's the whole point. No, they're replacing modules in cars and whatever to make sure that it hasn't got that link back to China.
1: Listen.
0: I know it's paranoia, yeah.
1: There's a red under every bed, mate.
0: Yeah.
1: You know? So
0: Eagle Wireless is the name of the company. Yep. Apparently, they're a little company doing nothing. All of a sudden, the government's come out and said, okay, we need to sort of have this assurance that stuff won't go back to China and all the rest of it. So they've come up with this company to make all these modules to replace it, wireless connections.
1: Yeah, well,
0: They had 140 people. Now they're going to go up to 1,000 employees.
1: Yeah, well, they did it when the government over there banned. Yeah, the DJI Chinese drones, which are the best drones bar nothing.
0: What about Xiaomi?
1: Yeah, they make phones and drones. Cars too now, and drones.
0: Mm.
1: But, I mean, it doesn't stop the sale of DJI. They just sold them to a different market.
0: Yeah.
1: Not Ukraine.
0: Changed the brand on it.
1: Yeah, yeah.
0: So apparently January last year, President Biden, before on his way out, I suppose, adopted some new privacy process.
1: Data privacy, yeah. Mm. Oh, who cares?
0: So to prohibit the use of Chinese connectivity software starting from 2027.
1: Well, I know in Poland you're not allowed to park a Tesla anywhere near office buildings in the city.
0: Just in case.
1: No, because they're recording all the time.
0: Oh, okay. I thought it was because it was going to catch fire and burn.
1: No. It's because they don't want they're made in China.
0: Yes.
1: So, yeah, they won't.
0: So, yeah, so this is the concern they have, is that, you know, especially, you know, over-the-air connectivity for all the different things you have in a motor vehicle now.
1: So they have no mobile phones? They don't have any iPhones or anything like that over
0: all,
1: there?
0: All Chinese made, man. Yeah, that's right, yeah.
1: You know, like, they're
0: You can't, look, I'm not trying to justify it by any means.
1: I always reckon you should, I'm for one glad that I'm grateful our Chinese overlord master, if they're listening. Well, yeah. I mean, I don't know why we don't make friends with them. What are you worried about it for?
0: Because don't look at me.
1: No.
0: So anyway, these guys are there, and Polestar.
1: Yep.
0: You know, like they're made in China now, so they're banned from Australia, from US vehicle sales. And
1: because under they're a decent car, and they go and they don't break down. Not like that Ford crap that they got over there. So.
0: But it's going to add price to the car. Like, so they bring the cars out, take out their stuff, put in the Eagle wireless stuff. You know, it's going to add another 5 to 15% of the
1: So we've got 300 paranoid people already, 300 million paranoid people in America already, and now we're going to make them more paranoid because, you know, when you pull out your drone, the Chinese man's watching everything you do.
0: Yeah, because, they were very interested in what you do.
1: Oh, he's in the chook yard again. There he is at Bunnings. You know, like, there he comes.
0: I had to laugh last night. There was a company and had a lot of data stolen, Australian company, a lot of data stolen, you know, and all this sort of stuff, which is, hacking. And the woman goes, yeah, they've got my bank details. I said, well, good luck with that. I've got nothing. She had absolutely zero concern.
1: Well, I told you what I had, you know, some problem with the computer, ring up and they give me access to your computer. And I thought,
0: of course, yeah.
1: What do you think, I'm stupid?
0: Well, and I said, yes, they do. And I obviously said, they rang you.
1: Oh, no. They rang me.
0: Yeah, that's right.
1: I didn't ring them.
0: No, because they know that you're stupid.
1: So, and I said, I can't get my printer to work. Well, give me access to your computer. And I went, and Lucy said, we don't have any bank details or anything on the computer. Look, I don't know. I don't know who we'll bank with. I've only been married a short time, 45 years.
0: Yeah, that's right.
1: I have no idea who we'll bank. But, I mean, give me access to your computer. Yeah, no worries. You want my PIN number? You know, like...
0: Well, that's what they do, so they can fix it over the air.
1: Anyway, she got...
0: All right. No, we're going for a break.
1: Are we?
0: We're going for some music. Now, before we go to a break...
1: Righto.
0: Because we've got Mr. Right. Chico here.
1: Right. Now, first prize is a weekend away with me at your expense.
0: Second prize is 2 weeks away.
1: Right.
0: So, now, before we go to break, have you got some trivia for us, Steve? Some Chico Rolls trivia.
2: I do. We're going to, educate. We're going to educate. And this might be something some people already know, but here's the first question. I want you to
1: listen.
0: Put your thinking caps on.
2: Whether it's true or false. So, the Chico Roll was invented and created by Frank McEnroe in 1960.
0: No relation to...
1: No, 0402 839 711. Text the answer.
0: Mm-hmm. Yes or no?
1: Yes or
0: true
1: no?
0: True or false? Sorry,
2: true
0: or false.
2: Was that true or false?
0: All right, let's go to a break. We'll come back with the answer after a bit of Bon Jovi.

0: Yeah, a bit of live Bon Jovi. They are live, aren't they?
1: Oh, I don't know.
0: I've seen them live. They were good. Yeah. Excellent. Now, before the break, we had a trivia question from Steve around the Chico Roll. What was the question again, Steve?
2: So, was the Chico Roll invented, this is a statement, was invented, created by Frank McEnroe in 1960. So, if I'm correct here, Steve said false. And Andrew, you said...
0: I said true.
2: You said true. Well, the answer is false because it was invented in 1950 by Frank, who was a boilermaker in Bendigo. And I think you said, Andrew, he used to see some people selling spring rolls at the Richmond football match and he thought they were a bit light on, so he made a more substantial one that people could eat with one hand and hold the beer in the other.
0: That's the main thing.
2: That was the brilliance of it, I think.
0: Yeah, exactly right. You can, because it's got that really thick little pastry bit, you know, nice and... Yeah.
2: Fried, so that was an easy one to start with. We'll eat more complex later on.
0: Deep fried. But we'll do some more of those. Yeah.
1: And our listener, both listeners, yes, should be involved. 0402839711. Text in, you bludgers. Let us know what's going on.
0: Yeah. So Steve wants to cultivate some friends, and he calls them bludgers.
1: Yeah. Well, listeners.
0: Same thing. A bit more motoring news.
1: Go.
0: Now, Mark Beats, the managing director of Barton's Motor Group, said that the record number of registrations from the Federal Chamber of Automotive Industries around electric vehicles, he said, wasn't a true reflection of the car sales in June, as excess inventory, which was building up, got cleared. So what they're saying is the rise of EVs was over calculated because of it was a backup. They're saying, okay, looking at the raw statistics, they said, you know, we sold a crap load of EVs last month, you know, blah, blah, blah, blah, blah. But then he was saying, yeah, you've got to put a bit of reality spin on that. That was actually a catch up from previous months. So they're actually sold, but then they weren't delivered till
1: June. Does anybody take any notice of the stats?
0: People do. Because people, they go, oh, look at this. All of a sudden, EVs are shooting through the roof. They, you know, account for this much percentage of sales and blah, blah, blah, blah, blah.
1: 100% increase we sold two.
0: That's right.
1: We sold one last month.
0: Yeah, I know. Yeah. No, that's Fiat.
1: Yeah.
0: So they said, yeah. So that those sales figures aren't sustainable. That's what he's sort of saying. He said it's a bit of a mismatch, you know. And you go, okay, righto. Nissan.
1: Missing my Nissan.
0: Nissan coming back. Now, I put a photo of the new Nissan Z Nismo. This isn't just the normal Nissan Z. This is the Nismo, the racing one.
1: Right.
0: 6-speed manual transmission.
1: Good looking thing.
0: Yeah. It's not bad. $95,000. $95,000. That's $20,000 over the standard.
1: How many Chico rolls is that?
0: That's a lot.
1: That's a lot.
0: So this is the Nismo one. That's $20,000 more than the poverty pack one, the bog stock standard one, and the
1: good
0: auto
1: looking thing, mate.
0: Yeah, look,
1: really nice looking thing.
0: Yeah, what I like about this, it's a bit sharper, I suppose, than the previous Zeds. You know, the later model Zeds.
1: Is it a Nissan or a Renault or something?
0: No, Nissan.
1: Nissan, sure.
0: Yeah, Nissan's.
1: Okay, I don't know.
0: I don't mind the look of it. I wouldn't mind if the bonnet was a bit longer, actually, you know, a little bit more of a pony car. But now, it's I think a sharper look, a more aesthetically bonnet, pleasing look than the previous ones. They're a bit boring and roundy, aren't they?
1: The bonnet was longer. Mm. It looked like a clown shoe.
0: Yeah, great.
1: Yeah.
0: What are you talking about? What do you know? You drive a ute.
1: A beautiful car.
0: Mm.
2: I don't know about you guys, but I'm looking more about how you get into and out of the things.
0: No. Well, getting into it's one thing, and you have to stay there because you can't get out. Well, Steve couldn't, not at his age.
1: I couldn't. No, I could, but I'd have to roll and, you know, fall.
0: You'd look a bit stupid getting in and out.
1: You look a bit stupid in any way, bloke my age driving one of them tosser.
0: I'll show you the photo of me trying to get in and out of the GT40 when we were racing it one day.
2: It does look good, though.
0: Yeah, it's not a bad thing. Yeah, but it's a younger person's car.
1: I wonder if you could just buy like a cardboard cutout of it and just park it in your driveway and stand next
0: perfect
1: to it so when the neighbours go past, you know. Mm. The neighbour, do the head wobble. You know?
0: That'd be the go. Now
1: hang on. If you loved your daughter, you'd buy her one.
0: She's got a car.
1: Yeah, but buy one of these, you tied up.
0: Nah, she wants more than a two-seater. She's got friends.
1: Oh, she's not like you.
0: No, that's not like me at all.
1: Okay, go.
0: There's a Swedish car marketplace called Carla. They publish results on a study into battery life for electric cars.
1: Oh, right, yep.
0: right?
1: Yeah.
0: So they used data from 10,000 battery tests on EVs in Sweden between 2022-2026.
1: So is ABBA doing this?
0: Yeah. Well, no.
1: I wonder what happened to them.
0: Yeah, they were Benny and Bjorn. Yeah, I'd ask. It's good.
1: They put their tongue on it. The battery.
0: No, it's the Swedish chef doing it.
1: Ah, right. Yeah.
3: Bork.
1: Yeah, but so you put your tongue on it.
0: Yeah, and test it.
1: Yeah, test it.
0: So the best results were Kia.
1: There you go.
0: Second best, Hyundai.
1: Oh, same company.
0: Oh. Mm. And the third best, Mercedes-Benz, then BMW, then Ford and Geely. Yeah, but basically what they were saying is that they're testing the retentive battery life after so many charges and all the rest of it. Yeah. And they were well over 90%, all of them. There's not many that aren't. One of the dodgy ones is a bit further down the line is that company which we don't mention.
1: Yeah. Well, my neighbour next door, he's got a hybrid taxi. He's a cab driver. And it's got a zillion 803 kilometres on it. And it's the battery's still good. And it's five or six. It's got millions of, hundreds of thousands of kilometres on it.
0: Yeah.
1: And the battery's still good. So I think battery...
0: But that's not totally reliant on the...
1: No. But I don't.
0: But anyway,
1: the degrading of the batteries is a thing anymore, is it?
0: Well, this is what this company's coming and saying, because a lot of people are concerned. After 7 years, we have to replace the battery. Blah blah blah. It's buggered.
1: Well, maybe.
0: And now they're saying, well, that's not quite true. Yeah. And then to change it again for us, they're saying that the cars here use different Chinese suppliers, which makes you actually might be better. Plus, we haven't got that cold climate, which affects
1: are
0: it.
1: They
0: and all
1: spying
0: the rest
1: on
0: of
1: us?
0: Yeah, they are.
1: Okay.
0: Yeah. Yeah, so they reckon that the health of the batteries here is probably even better again,
1: right?
0: Than what that found,
1: And then move on. It's electric cars. We don't care about them. We hate them. Move on.
0: Yeah.
1: Vomit. Hate. Vomit.
0: Range Rover.
1: Oh,
0: the news Range Rover.
1: So we've gone from electric cars to something that we don't even like.
0: No. The point of this is a bit better. The new Range Rover GT. Right, and I did put a photo of this on our Facebook page.
1: Does it stand for garbage truck?
0: No, you have a look at it and you go, Range Rover, they're all big, crappy, off-road, four-wheel drive things. Now look at this one.
1: Beautiful.
0: It's more like a sedan.
1: Where is it?
0: They're more like a sedan.
1: It's
0: now.
1: All dirty. You think they would have cleaned
0: the camouflage.
1: Bloody... Oh, right.
0: Snake skin camouflage.
1: Is it a GT? Because I can't really tell.
0: It's a Grand Tourer. Because it's got GT written on the side of it.
1: I know. Right. Yeah. Get any bigger.
0: No. But so what my point was, you're looking at these things. Now, traditionally, Range Rovers, Land Rovers are all big, tossy, off-road, supposedly off-road, but no one ever takes them off-road. This one... You have a look at it. It's much more like this is more like a Subaru Forester or something. It's actually, it's not a big off-roader. It's more like a soft roader.
1: Yeah, I think it's a crap.
0: So they're all coming back, Steve. They're all coming back.
1: Station wagons coming back, mate.
0: Yeah, station wagon, but sedans. People are going sick and tired of these bloody stupid
1: off-road things.
0: SUV tosses.
1: Yeah.
0: Let's get back into a sedan like we used to do and drive like a proper
1: car. I can tell you right now, I was discussing with my darling.
0: Yes.
1: And our next vehicle is going to be a station wagon. We like the
0: idea. You've got a station wagon now. You've got a tailgate on your bloody...
1: I got a Sportage too, which is... No, but I like the idea of a... I'm looking at the Audi,
0: Audi?
1: Yeah.
0: There's good, different.
1: Yeah. And there's... And there's... What's the name?
0: What?
1: A Nissan. It's got the GTR engine in it, station wagon.
0: Yeah.
1: I like the idea of a sleeper station wagon. Old Pop and Nanny going down the road,
0: A 1,000 miles an hour. What would be the point of you having that?
1: A fast car.
0: Yeah, you'd have a car with 1,000 horsepower and you'd use 10.
1: That's even too much, probably.
0: That's going up.
1: I'm taking a risk anyway because we're going away next week and my darling's driving the whole way.
0: Are you going with her?
1: Yeah.
0: Oh, okay, just checking.
1: First time in our life I'm going to sit in the passenger seat and have a little snooze.
0: Oh, you're scared to be sleeping.
1: Yeah, maybe. So look out, we're on the road.
0: Okay. Well,
1: station wagons and sedans are coming back.
0: Sedans are coming back, that's the way.
1: Yeah, and wagons because of the
0: latest. The wagons is an extension of the sedan.
1: The latest research on Cars Guide suggests that people are over... SUVs, you're saying.
0: Thank God for that.
1: You know why, don't you?
0: That time,
1: because
0: we've
1: been banging on about them for 12 months.
0: Finally, they've listened to me.
1: Finally, they're listening to you.
0: I thought I was out of step with the whole world.
1: No.
2: You're ahead, Andrew. You're ahead of the world.
1: Some sort of head.
0: Some sort of head. That's right. Yes.
1: No one listens to him at home, so you might as well. We've only got two listeners, so I guess they're listening. So.
0: I don't know. All right. How about we go to a break?
1: You got any? Oh, Steve asked me to.
0: And then before.
1: The Chico Roll question.
0: Yes.
1: The man who invented the Chico Roll was a big fan of Rick Astley.
0: No, he didn't.
1: He was.
0: No. Anyway, before we go to a break, Steve, you got another trivia question or a Chico Roll trivia question?
2: Yeah, here you go. Here's a question for you or a statement. Let me see. The state of New South Wales consumes the most Chico Rolls over a 12-month period.
0: True.
2: I think that's
0: or
2: true.
0: False.
2: Or false.
0: New South Wales eats more Chico Rolls than anyone else.
1: 0402-839-711. Yes or no? Okay. We got prizes if you get the question.
0: We've got a bottle opener.
1: And a weekend away with me
0: at
1: your expense.
0: Yeah. All right, let's go with some music. We'll come back with the answer after a bit of Guns N' Roses.

0: Welcome to the jungle, all right.
1: It always reminds me of you, that song.
0: Now, before the the break...
1: Your sister could. Coco could sign, couldn't you?
0: Yeah, that's right. Before the break, Steve gave us a Chico Rolls trivia question. The question was...
2: So the state of New South Wales consumes the most Chico Rolls over a 12-month period.
0: True
2: or
0: false?
2: True or false, guys?
1: I said it was false.
0: I said it was true.
2: Okay.
0: And the answer is?
2: The answer is it's false because Queensland, would you believe, consumes more Chico Rolls.
1: Well, they look like a Chico Roll.
2: Which I think is pretty impressive considering they're like nearly 2 million people less than New South Wales.
0: Well, here's another thing. Throw this in the mix. How many of those people in Queensland buying Chico Rolls are New South Wales people on holidays?
2: Good point. I don't know the answer to that.
1: So Queensland, the number
2: Chico roll.
1: Queensland, the number one Chico roll eaters.
0: Yeah, there you go.
2: Yep, that's
0: our banana bender friends.
2: Yeah. Going by the total weight.
0: Speaking of good food,
1: yeah,
0: what's on today, Steve?
1: Bankstown Bites.
0: Where is it?
1: Bankstown. Olympic Drive, where the old swimming pool used to be. Don't worry, we'll be there signing autographs. You got your box of pens ready? Where the riders cramp today,
0: Yeah,
1: we'll be there from 12 o'clock.
0: Well, they're setting up now.
1: They're setting up. It's been there set up last night with the Olympic parade. We've got a great, really, really good posse this year, mate.
0: Yeah. So look out for the Connect FM stand.
1: Yeah, the purple.
0: Go up, say good day.
1: You got your pens. I've got a box of pens ready to sign autographs.
0: They might even give you a pen.
1: Might even give you one.
0: There you go.
1: Yeah.
0: And a wristband or something. Yeah.
1: No,
0: a bottle opener.
1: It's good. And there's OBs. There's a live.
0: Yeah, there's other people there, of course. And there's plenty of food. It's a good setup.
1: Come up and have a look.
0: No matter what you like, Chico rolls or slow cooked, you know, roast meats and, you know, Asian food, you know, there's all sorts of stuff there. And
1: it's a really good bloody day out, mate.
0: Mm, yeah.
1: So, Bankstown Bites.
0: So go down there and say good day to the Connect FM team.
1: Yeah, from 12 o'clock today.
0: Tell them you heard it.
1: Lunchtime today.
0: Mm. No, from what?
1: I'll be there from lunchtime today, mate. Right. Don't you worry. I don't care about the others. People come see me. When they walk past, they say, who's that old bloke?
0: I didn't know that the Darrows were allowed in.
1: I thought the
0: council would have got rid of them.
1: Yeah.
0: A bit more muttering is BYD.
1: The
0: BYD has the current record for the fastest car. Now they want to up it again.
1: But they already
0: this
1: got
0: is for
1: the
0: Yang Wang U9 Extreme. It's a quad motor electric hypercar, right?
1: Yep.
0: Now this one, they reckon, is going to go past 500 kilometres an hour.
1: Is it spying on you?
0: Yeah, while it's doing it.
1: Yeah.
0: So last year they set the record at 496.2 kilometres an hour.
1: That'll get you to Bankstown Square to get your Chico roll.
0: Now they want to crack the 500 now.
1: Yeah.
0: Unbelievable. And they've got the an unverified lap round Nürburgring of 6 minutes 59 seconds, broken the 7-minute barrier, which is unreal. So... It'll only do one lap, of course, because it runs out of petrol after it runs out of electricity after that.
1: Oh, it's Chinese, mate. It's junk.
0: It's not Ever Ready. It's not the not the Ever Ready bunny on it. No, is it Ever Ready? Yeah. No, not Ever Ready. The other one. What's the bunny?
2: Duracell.
0: Duracell bunny. Yeah, that's it. Sorry.
1: Apologies to Duracell. Spend millions of dollars advertising it for some dickhead to get it wrong on the radio.
2: I got it right.
0: Yeah. That's right. So one of us did. Yeah.
1: Where?
0: So it's got a 1200-volt system and it's got 2,220 kilowatts. That's like, you know, 3,000 horsepower. Unbelievable. So they're going to have another run in November, and it's just a normal looking car. Well, you know, when I say normal looking car, it's not like a race car with all bits and pieces of it.
1: Where do you put your groceries?
0: You don't need them. You buy an ice cream, quickly get up in your car, 500 miles an hour, you get home before it melts.
1: You do online shopping anyway, like everybody else does.
0: What else we got?
1: I don't know, something.
0: Something. Well,
1: Yang Wang. Would you drive, Steve? Would you drive around? What are you driving, mate? Driving a Yang Wang. Show us your Yang Wang, will you?
2: Yeah.
1: Look at
0: that. That'd be a different program.
1: Yeah.
0: Not show us your mate, but show us your Yang Wang.
1: I'd get one of the, if I could, if I was a bit younger, besides having a Dodge Ram, right? But I'd get one of those ones, the U9, you know, the ones that go on the water.
0: Oh, yeah. Well, jump puddles and all that.
1: No, they go on the water. They go. You can drive them from Henry Lawson Drive down the Revesby Beach, straight into the George's River and come up the other side.
0: Mm.
1: Yeah, they're U9. They're okay. Coming here. Coming here. And besides you. And besides that, you know how I've been banging on about Hyundai bringing in a ute?
0: Mm.
1: Well, they're bringing in one in 2027, mate.
0: Yeah, we knew that.
1: Yeah, and you ought to see it. I got a picture of it last night.
0: Okay.
1: My research, because I'm friends with Hyundai. It's uglier than a Kia Tasman.
0: Well, the same thing, isn't it?
1: Well, you know, a fair dinkum.
0: Yeah, I know. Horrible.
1: All right. Yeah, no.
2: How big's the market for this U9? I reckon they probably sell a lot one.
1: No. Show us your motor. Julianne's going to look into the finances and we're going to get one.
0: Okay.
1: Yeah.
0: A bit more motoring news now. Yeah. We talk about Chinese cars and all the rest of it, you know, and they're taking over the marketplace, blah, blah, blah. Well, what's the next thing? What's the next move?
1: It's spying on us.
0: Motorcycles.
1: Oh, right. Sorry.
0: Right. So,
1: caravans, they're doing caravans too.
0: Oh, they're doing everything, mate.
1: Yeah, yeah.
0: QJ Motor, which is owned by Geely.
1: Yeah.
0: And Vogue, I think it is. It's another company. They're selling, selling motorcycles, Chinese motorcycles on Australia now.
1: Yeah, so.
0: I mean, there's other ones been here before, CF Moto and that sort of thing.
1: Yeah.
0: But these are now Lamb's approved ones.
1: Right.
0: A lot of those motorcycles before were more, you know, a little. Trail bikes and off-road things, you know. You have to buy two, one for spares.
1: Yep.
0: But this is a bit different now. They reckon they have got different, 16 different motorcycles across this, sports, roadsters, adventure bikes, cruisers, all that sort of stuff. And they're coming to Australia and going to take over. Bad-looking things. I've seen some photos of them. I mean,
1: you didn't put any on here, but did you?
0: Not on the Facebook page.
1: Yeah, no, I half a job.
0: But, yeah, and you just go, at the moment, the smaller ones, but the Lambs, a lot of Lambs approve them, but then they're going to start doing a bigger ones like 900s and that sort of thing, and cruisers, off-road adventure bikes. And QJ Motor, they've also owned Benelli since 2005.
1: There you go.
0: Italian motorcycle company, been around for ages, absorbed them. So that's the next thing to look out for. You know, like Geely already owned Polestar and Lotus and Zeekr and all the rest of it.
1: Yep.
0: Now they're getting into the motorcycle market. So that's what you'll start to see now, more and more.
1: Well, I'm
0: Chinese
1: not a motorcycle elite person because I.
0: Yeah, I know that.
1: Well, you get wet when you rain.
2: Sorry, I've missed some. Are these electric or are these.
0: No, motorcycles.
2: They've got proper engines in
0: there. Yeah, proper ice motors.
1: Chinese junk, mate.
2: Sorry, interesting.
0: Well, yeah, that's the standard thing, isn't it? But I don't know about now.
1: Junk now. Chinese junk.
0: I'm going to. Oh, that's a boat.
1: Hmm. You know what? They're the future. I got one. I got Chinese cars and. And the Kia Sport.
0: Yes, I know. They know you've got one.
1: I know. They're spying on me. The poor bloke looking at me going,
0: he's gone to Padstow again.
1: he's dropped the bloody SIM card out of his dash cam. Now
0: he can't find
1: it. That's our job this afternoon. You've got to help me find it.
0: That's your job.
2: They're downloading the photos off it at the moment.
1: I'm glad they can because I could never bloody do it.
0: One thing that is coming in on our new cars is... lane keep assist. It's going to be mandatory on all cars in Australia from 2029.
1: Great decision.
0: No.
1: It's stupid as.
0: It is. All these things, what are they for? What are they designed for?
1: Safety.
0: No, they're designed for dickhead drivers.
1: Safety.
0: You know, like, and it annoys me crap out of me. I mean, I drive cars that have got all this stuff. And so, you know, especially now with electric steering. You know, you haven't got a choice.
1: Yeah, but
0: so they have a ride at all. So you'll go around a bend and there'll be a line that's marked or you're going over and it wants to pull you around and go, no, I need to go this way.
1: No, but it's going to be mandatory.
0: Yes.
1: So can you turn it off like the ones you can now?
0: The federal government will mandate lane keeping assist technology on all new passenger and light commercial vehicles imported to Australia, because all cars are imported, from 1st of March 2029.
1: Right.
0: And it's also going to consult, you know, it'll be the AEB technology as well.
1: Yeah. Right. Well, think about that.
0: So all cars are going to have that.
2: I wonder how that will work. You know all the roadworks they're doing down near the Harbour Bridge right now?
0: Every week there's a nightmare going through town.
2: You'd go, which line do I use as the lane?
1: You must be able to turn it off.
0: No.
1: Well,
0: they won't want you to turn it off because of the dickhead drivers now. That's what it is. Mm. People can't. Rather than teach people how to drive, we'll do this.
1: Righto.
0: But you're still going to have exemptions.
1: Yes.
0: Land Cruisers and Dodge Rams and all that crap won't have to have it. And you know, they're the things that probably do need it.
1: Because if you've got a Dodge Ram, mate, you know how to drive.
0: Well, you just run over the top of everything. Yeah. So they need to have autonomous emergency braking, though.
1: Yep.
0: Right? They've got to have that. And be capable of detecting cars. And from 2028, a lane departure warning, you know.
1: Well, look, as a new car owner, none of that stuff bothers me because I can drive.
0: Yeah, that's what I'm getting at. Yeah, yeah. It makes it a bit difficult, yeah. But anyway, oh, and there's another recall. 2025 Hyundai Tucson. They've been recalled, over 2,500 of them have been recalled because of the potential fault with the family's SUV's side airbags. So they've said that the side airbag sensors may not meet manufacturing specifications, and due to that, they may not work properly, meaning that you might not
1: model?
0: In an accident. The 2025.
1: Right.
0: Tucson.
1: Okay.
0: Yeah. Is that all right?
1: Yeah, go.
0: Mm. Oh, one more thing before we go to a break too. Just an update. Now, last week we mentioned at the BYD, people were buying 2025 models in 2026, and they thought that's what they're getting. So BYD said, oh, sorry. Oops. Sorry. Here's $1,100 for your problem, your pain. And then they said, or you could have a new car, you know.
1: We'll buy it back off you.
0: And now they've actually gone up to, well, you can swap the car or get $3,500.
1: Yeah. So they're
0: I'd be taking the money. Who cares?
1: They're committed to customer service. They're not stupid.
0: Hmm. Well, they're not stupid.
1: No.
0: That's not what you said.
1: Okay.
0: But, so if you've got one of those sucked in. Now, if you've got one of those, you're not getting $1,100. You're getting $3,500.
1: Beautiful.
0: I reckon that is good customer service.
1: How many Chico rolls is that?
0: That's a lot.
1: Yeah.
0: Speaking of Chico rolls.
1: Right. So, another trivia question.
2: Oh, another trivia question. Yeah, but you said they're not stupid, but they sold 2025 cars as 2020.
0: Well, how do you know that? How do you know that that's not stupid?
1: Yeah,
0: that's right. Yeah. But before we go to a break, okay, what have we got, Steve?
2: All right, okay. So when they're making Chico rolls, here's a statement I'm going to make, think this is true. And they're actually making Chico rolls. They make 180 Chico rolls each minute. That's 3 per second. Is that true or
0: false? Is that coming
2: off
0: the production line? 180 a minute off the production line.
1: Yeah. 0402 839 711.
0: All right, we'll find out after. Bit of Billy Idol.

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2: Good morning, I'm David Cameron. Labor will debate some of its most contentious issues as the final day of the party's national conference gets underway in Adelaide. The agenda will centre on foreign policy and defence, with delegates to thrash out a stance on the Middle East and AUKUS. Member states of the International Criminal Court have voted to